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1: Direct to Peaks, descend 6000, cancel restriction, Japan 3082.

0: Tokyo Post, Japan 3082, confirm descent of 6,000.
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0: Yeah, 115
1: on right heading 230. Right heading 230, change 151.
0: Japan 3082, reprimand direct to Temis, descend to maintain 5000, clear for Hulu runway 34 right approach.
1: Direct to Temis, descend 5000, clear for IRS Zulu runway 34 right approach, Japan 3082.
0: JGM 115, resume on navigation, direct to Temis, clear for Hulu runway 34 right approach.
1: Resume on navigation, direct Temis, clear for Hulu runway 34 right approach, JGM 115.

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0: In Hong Kong to the right, Bijou Mall navigation, direct to Temis. Clear for a Zulu runway 34 right approach.
1: Quick
0: Temis,
1: please the ILS Zulu 34 right approach here, Hong Kong.
0: This is Zulu. Based on this 605, burden position,
2: 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Zulu 47, right, ILS 607.

0: Good morning, everyone. 02821, AB Montana Bravo 150.
1: AB Lima 02821, Tokyo approach. Good morning. Narita information, November. Expect a left Zulu runway 34 right via swamp, Tango arrival.
0: Information November, swamp, Tango arrival, island 34 right, AB Lima 02821.
1: AB Lima 02821, I left Zulu approach 34 right.
0: Island Zulu approach, runway 34 right, AB Lima 02821.
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0: Eastern 6059, heading 180, Western route, Tennis, descend to maintain, 9000.
2: Fly the heading 180, descend to 9000, next touch to Tennis, descend 605.
3: Approach to morning senior 201, select Korea, descend 5150, passing flight at 164, information November.
0: Junior 201, Tokyo approach, good morning. Reduce 0 to 250, also arrest 2.

It is PD 2500 or left six. I just do the 2400 approach. Clear the flight to Tango arrival. 2001.

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1: Yeah, Hong Kong 23, contact tower minus 135.
0: 118, decimal 35, Hong Kong 23 Airways.
2: Approach Air 10, 112, approaching Korea 4 by 150, 250, November.
1: Standby. Liberia 0281, flying heading 180, vector Temis, descend and maintain, 9000.
0: Say again for Liberia 0281.
1: Liberia 0281, heading 180, descend and maintain, 9000.
0: 180, descend and maintain, say the altitude please.
1: 9000.
0: 9000, Liberia 0281.
1: Yab 3112, good morning, Tokyo approach, Iris Zulu, runway 34, right, clear via swamp, Tango arrival.
2: Iris, Yankee 34, right, please stop it, Tango arrival, Yab 3112, good morning.
1: Yab 3112, Iris Zulu, approach, 34, right, swamp, Tango arrival.
2: Iris Zulu, 34, right, approach, stop it, Tango arrival, Yab 3112.
1: East 6605, contact Tokyo Radar, 120.2.
3: Radar 120.2,
4: East Radar 605.
3: Tokyo Approach, Radar 5775, level
1: 1 level 240, information November. Good morning, Radar 5775, Tokyo Approach, Radar 2, runway 34, right, Caribbean, Rudis Tango arrival.
3: ILS, runway 34, right, Rudis Tango arrival, Radar 5775.
1: Iberia 0281, contact Tokyo Radar 120.2.
0: 120.2, Iberia 0281, thank you.
1: 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Epsilon 112, descend and maintain. 9000, descend and maintain. 11000.
3: 240, bridge by 9.
1: Epsilon by bridge. Epsilon 112, descend and maintain. 11000.
2: Descend and maintain. 11000, Epsilon 112.
1: 75068, Tokyo approach. Good morning. RF Zulu runway 34, right. Clear via Rutas Tango level.
3: RF Zulu 34, right. Rutas Tango 0578.
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0: 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Genia 201, heading 180, Vector 2, Temis, descender 19. 9000, resume normal speed.
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0: 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Clear via Ruta, Tango Level.
4: Morning, Tango Level, Clear via Ruta, Tango Level, Clear via Ruta.

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0: 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What
3: else? Today
0: 5068, confirms to the 25 is on.
3: 250 knots, to the 5068.
0: Orange Liner 338, east from N10, flight will 15 is on.
4: Flex
0: 5775,
4: Orange Liner
0: 338. North Station Tokyo approach, altitude KNH 3001, Flex 5775, fly heading 030, vector 2 Temis.
2: Heading 030, vector Flex 5775.
0: Airbus 1112, reduce to 220 knots.
1: Reduce speed to 220 knots, Airbus 112.
3: Tokyo approach, blue 5064, British Airways.
0: Konnichiwa, Su 5064, Tokyo approach. Expect R Su Tsuru, runway 34 right approach.
3: R 034 right approach, blue 5064.
0: Sebu 5068, fly heading 040, vector 2 Temis, Nissan N10, 10,000.
3: Heading 040, 10,000, blue 5068.
0: Sebu 5064, fly heading 060, vector 2 Temis, Nissan N10, flight level 150.
1: And heading 060, descend flight level 150, 5064.
0: Orange Liner 338, recontract to Venus, cancel speed restriction.
4: Venus, cancel speed restriction, Orange Liner 338.

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1: 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Correct 5775, increase rate of descent until leaving 13000.
2: 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Next 5775.
1: Correct 5775, turn left wing 340. FedEx 5775, turn left wing 340.
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0: KLM 861,
1: say again. KLM 861 Tokyo Approach, runway, expect altitude to the runway 34 right approach.
0: Confirm Swamp Tango arrival, runway 34 right, expect KLM 861.
1: KLM 861, from runway 34 right, now fly heading 180, vector 2 semis, runway 34 right.
0: Okay, heading 180, expect ILS Zulu runway 34 right, KLM 861.
1: 7-5-0-6-8, turn left wing 360
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0: Runway 34 Romeo to confirm and descend and maintain 11000, KLM 861
1: KLM 861, confirm runway 34 right, Eastern Antenna 11000
0: Can I maintain 11000, 34 right, can I maintain 61?

0: 5068, Disaron maintain 5000, maintain 5000 till Temis. Clear the pilot Zulu, runway 34 right approach.
1: Same, maintain 5000 until Temis, clear the Zulu 34 right, 5068.
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2: Main 030, Orange Liner 338.

0: 5-7-7 Tokyo Approach, runway 34 right, expect RS Zulu, runway 34 right approach, clear via Lutas Tango arrival, maintain flyable 240.
1: German Tower 577, clear Lutas Tango arrival, and expect RS 34 right approach.
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2: 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Kyoni 3001, KLM 861.
0: Airplane 112, turn right heading 230, descend maintain 5000.
3: Right turn heading 230, descend maintain 5000, every step 112.
0: Seven 5064, descend maintain 11000.
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6: Good morning, approach PC 348, passing 292 for flight level 240 by Mama. Information Oscar.
0: Airpitch 348, Tokyo approach, runway 34 right, clear via Ruta 35 arrival. Descend maintain flyable 150.
6: Runway 34 right to Ruta Tango arrival, descend flight level 150, LPG 348.
0: Orange Liner 338, turn left heading 360, descend maintain 6000.
6: So 360, then 6000, flight level
0: 338. KLM 861, reduce speed to 230 knots.
2: Reduce speed to 230 knots, KLM 861.
0: Epsilon 112, turn right heading 270.
3: Right turn heading 270, Epsilon 112.
0: Seven 5064, turn left heading 010.
4: Left heading 010, Seven 5064.
0: Epsilon 112, resume navigation direct Temis, maintain 5000 till Temis, clear the flight to Zulu, runway 34 right approach, maintain 200 knots.
3: Direct Temis, it's 5000, clear that to 34 right approach, maintain speed 200 knots, Epsilon 112.
0: Orange Liner 338, resume navigation direct Temis.
6: Orange Liner 338, Orange Liner 338.
0: KLM 861 for spacing, turn left heading 170, reduce speed to 210 knots.
2: Left turn heading 170, reduce speed to 220 knots, KLM 861.
0: KLM 861, speed 210 knots.
2: Speed 210 knots, KLM
0: 861. 75068, maintain 170 knots or greater until 7DME, contact Narita Tower, 11-35.
4: 170.
0: 7-5064, resume navigation direct Temis, descend maintain 5000.
3: Assume all navigation direct term is 785,056.
0: Airpeach 348,
6: Equinado direct Venus. Venus, Airpeach 348.
0: Orange Liner 338, reduce speed to 210 knots.
6: 210, Orange Liner 338.
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3: Maintain speed until, correction, maintain speed 180 until 8 DME, so 10835, you have 102 critics.
0: 75064, maintain 5000 until TEMI, clear the fire list Zulu, runway 34 right approach, maintain 230 knots.
3: 5000 at TEMI, clear the ILS Zulu 34 approach, and maintain 230 knots to move 5064.
0: 75064, confirm, clear the fire list Zulu, runway 34, Romeo approach.
3: Clear for ILS Zulu 34 Romeo approach, the Cebu 5064.
7: Tokyo 4C, good morning, the 221, direct Goodies, flight level 150, information Oscar.
0: Junior 221, Tokyo approach, runway 34 right, clear via Swamp, Tango arrival, maintain fireball 150.
7: Runway 34 right, clear the Swamp, Tango arrival, maintain flight level 150, Junior 221.
0: KLM 861, Listener Maintain 5000, Reduce Speed 2200 knots.
2: KLM 861, Listener Maintain 5000, Reduce Speed 2200 knots.
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0: Reducing 210 knots, thank you, 75064.
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1: Orange Liner 338, reduce speed to 180 knots, maintain until 8 DME.
2: 180,
1: until 8 DME,
2: Orange Liner
1: 338. KLM 861, turn right heading 240.
3: Right turn heading 240, KLM 861.
1: German Cargo 577, reduce speed to 230 knots.
4: German Cargo 577, reducing to 230 knots.
1: Orange Liner 338, contact Narita Tower, runway decimal 3.5.
2: 135, Orange Liner, 338.

0: KLM is a 6-1 turn right heading, turn right heading 270.
1: Right heading 270, KLM 861.
2: Tokyo approach to morning, senior 203 descending, flight 150 passing 174. We have Oscar, just landing runway 34 left, due to heavy wing.
0: Senior 203 Tokyo approach radar, runway 34 left, expect ILS runway 34 left approach, clear via swamp tango arrival.
2: Clear via swamp tango arrival, expect ILS 34 left, senior 203.
0: KLM 861, resume navigation direct Temis, maintain 5000 till Temis, clear files Zulu, runway 34 right approach.
1: KLM 861, on navigation to Temis, clear to ILS approach, Zulu 34 right.
0: And KLM 861, maintain 200 knots.
1: Maintain 200 knots, KLM 861, will go.
3: 5064, request reduce speed 170 knots.
0: 75064, reduce speed to 170 knots, maintain until 7DME, contact Narita Tower, 11-35.
3: Reduce speed 170 knots until 7DME, 118.35,
0: 5064. Junior 221, fly heading 190, vector to Temis, descend maintain 9000.
4: Fly heading 190, descend to 9000, senior 221.
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2: Cross Mamas at level 240 and request level or runway 34 left for performance.
0: Just standby. Dama Cargo 577, confirm clear of Paris Zulu, runway 34 right approach.
1: Dama Cargo 577, TLS 34 right Zulu approach.
0: Dama Cargo 577, affirm in reduced speed to 210 knots.
1: Dama Cargo 577, reducing to 210knots.
0: Airpeace 348, maintain 5000 till Temis, clear of Ares Zulu, runway 34 right approach.
3: 5000 Temis, clear of Ares Zulu, 34 right, Airpeace 348.
0: KLM 861, reduce speed to 170 knots, maintain until 7 DME, contact Narita Tower, 1Y-35.
4: 1Y-35, reduce speed 170 till 5 DME, KLM 861, bye-bye.
0: KLM 861, 170 until 7 DME.
4: 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KLM 861. Sayonara.
0: Sayonara. 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
2: Western Global 202, making flight level 310 to cross Mamas at flight level 240.
0: Western Global 212 Tokyo Approach Radar, Runway 34 Left, Expect ILS Runway 34 Left Approach, Clear via Routers Tango Arrival. All stations Tokyo Approach, Narita 9-3001, Information Oscar.

0: German Cargo 577, reduce speed to 180 knots, maintain until 8 DME. Contact Narita Tower, 11.35.
1: German Cargo 577, reducing 180 knots until 8 DME and the Tokyo Tower 118.35. Goodbye.
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0: JR221, is navigation direct to Seminis, maintain 5000 till Seminis, clear for RS2 Zulu, runway 34 right approach. JR221, direct to Seminis, clear for RS2 Zulu, runway 34 right approach.
1: JR221, direct Seminis, clear for RS2 Zulu, runway 34 right approach, JR221.
0: ESA 601, instrument 10, 11,000.
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1: Right heading 200, senior 203.
0: Western Global 212, east from 7000.
2: Dada 7000, west from 202.
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1: 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Accessing point confirmed, Target 3231. Target 3231, Tokyo approach, go ahead.
0: Matt, we're with you just passing 17-6 for 15,000 direct left over.
1: Target 3231, Tokyo approach, runway 34 right, instrument 10-10,000.
0: 34 right, stand to maintain 10,000, target at 3231.
1: Senior 203, turn right, heading 230.
2: Right, turn heading 230, Senior 203.
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2: Left turn heading 160, descending 6,000, East Asia 601.
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1: Cargo 3231, fly heading 260, vector 270.
0: Fly heading 260, cargo 3231.
4: Tokyo 4CJ 110, direct grid 270, fly level 150 by grid, now passing fly level 166. We have pump up.
1: Sejia 1101, Tokyo approach runway 34 right, clear of VS 1-1 arrival, maintain flight degree 1520.
4: Sustain on the 34 right, swamp 10-4 arrival, and maintain flight level 150, Sejia 1101.
1: Sejia 1101, and Narita Kenny 3002.
4: 3002, Sejia 1101.
1: Western Global 212, instrument 5000, standard approach clear now.
3: 5000, West Global 212.
1: Zinia 203, regional VS direct to Zina, maintain 4,000 until Zina, clear for RS runway 34 left approach.
2: Direct Zina, maintain 4,000 Zina, clear RS 34 left, Zina 203.

0: Western Runway 21, 2 traffic, 1 clock, 1 through miles. West 1, 4,000, when you're first met, you're pretty simple.
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2: turn heading 200 is heading
0: 1. 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

0: Western Global 212 East from maintain 4000, maintain 4000 until Gina, clear for RS runway 34 left approach.
1: Down to 4000, clear ILS for runway 34 left, West Global 212.
0: Gina 203, report speed.
2: Reducing 180.
0: Gina 203, radar, maintain 1 extra knot 183
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1: 82, Zenia 203, good day.
0: 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Gauge 323, 1, east from antenna 6000, Kenny 3002.
2: Center maintain 6000, 3002, target at 3231.

0: Sky です。3231 East Line 10 5000 Maintain 5000 until time is clear for RS2 Zulu Runway 34 right approach.
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Maintain 5000, clear ILS Blue Runway 3-4 right approach. Detecting maintain 5000, clear ILS Blue Runway 3-4 right approach. Detecting maintain 5000, clear ILS Blue Runway 3-4 right approach. Detecting maintain 5000, clear ILS Blue Runway 3-4 right approach. Detecting maintain 5000, clear ILS Blue Runway 3-4 right approach. Detecting maintain 5000, clear ILS Blue Runway 3-4 right approach. Detecting maintain 5000, clear ILS Blue Runway 3-4 right approach. Detecting maintain 5000, clear ILS Blue Runway 3-4 right approach. Detecting maintain 5000, clear ILS Blue Runway 3-4 right approach. Detecting maintain 5000, clear ILS Blue Runway 3-4 right approach. Detecting maintain 5000, clear ILS Blue Runway 3-4 right approach. Detecting maintain 5000, clear ILS Blue Runway 3-4 right approach. Detecting maintain 5

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1: Left landing 170, yes, all 705.
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1: Asana 102, Tokyo approach, runway 34 right, clear via Swamp Tango arrival.
0: Runway 34 right,

0: 7102, be clear direct to Big Sam and descend to reach the level 150 within 10 miles.
1: Direct Big Sam, descend level 150, reach 150 within 10 miles.

0: Tokyo Approach to the 866, descending flight level 240.
1: Kota 866 Tokyo Approach, report altitude.
0: Passenger flight level 297 to the 866.
1: Kota 866, expect arrest Zulu runway 34 right approach, information Papa, unit 3002.
0: Unit 3002, runway 34 right, island Zulu, Scooter 866.
1: Scooter 866, clear via Rutas Tango arrival, maintain flight level 240.
0: Rutas Tango arrival, maintain flight level 240, Scooter 866.
2: Tokyo Approach, T-Way 241, direct police, maintain flight level 150 by 3.
1: Standby break, Asiana 102, flight heading 170, vector to Temis, descend maintain 9000.
3: Heading 170, descend maintain 9000, Asiana 102.
1: T-Way 241, Tokyo approach, expect arrest Zulu, runway 34 right approach. Clear via Swamp, Tango arrival, cross grip up, flight level 150. T-Way 241. Expect RS Zulu, runway 34 right approach. Clear via Swamp Tango arrival. Cross grip at flight level 150.
4: Expect RS Zulu, runway 34 right approach. Cross grip at flight level 150, T-Way 241.
1: Air Sol 705, contact tower 118, 35.
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0: 2866 Figueroa Directo Venus descendado maintain for level 150.
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1: Smartcat 200, Tokyo approach, runway 34 right, clear via Lutas Tango arrival, maintain flight level 240.
0: Runway 34 right, clear via Lutas Tango arrival, maintain level 240, Smartcat 200.
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1: 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I check the Temis TV241.

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0: T-way 241, turn right heading 190, reduce speed to 210 knots.
2: Right heading 190, speed 210 knots, T-way 241.
0: Smart cat 200, descend and maintain 5000. Clear for IRS Zulu, runway 34 right approach.
3: Descend and maintain 5000, clear IRS Zulu, runway 34 right approach. Smart cat 200.
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5: Total approach the airplane near 731, descend the intensive level 150 at clear speed 300.
0: Airplane near 731, Tokyo approach, expect RS Zulu, runway 34 right approach, clear BS 135 arrival, maintain flight level 150.
5: Expect RS Zulu 34 right and clear the swamp Tango arrival and maintain flight level 150. Thank you.
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0: T-way 241, right heading 230, descend and maintain 5000.
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0: Air Premier 73, Regime Navigation Direct Optimist, clear for RS2, runway 34 right approach.
1: Direct Optimist, clear RS2, blue runway 34 right approach.
0: Orange Liner 440, reduce speed to 170 knots, maintain until 10 DME. Contact tower 118, dismount 35.
2: Reduce speed 170 knots, maintain 10 mile final, 1135, Orange Liner 440.
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0: 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Question, Lisenova maintain 6000.
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2: Approach Crania 2129, approaching Goodies, maintain Polarway 150, we have correct.
0: Korean Air 2129, Tokyo approach, runway 34 right, clear via swamp, tango arrival, maintain flyable 150.
2: Clear via swamp, tango arrival, runway 34 right, maintain flyable 150, Korean 2129.

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0: Orange Liner 102, Region Navigation Direct Optimus, clear for Iris Blue, runway 34 right approach.
2: Optimus, clear to runway 34 right, Orange Liner 102.

0: Tokyo Approach Air Service 701, good morning, direct grip. Descent reach flight level 150 by grip. Information, can I?
1: Morning, Seoul 701, Tokyo Approach. Clear by S1 to Tango, arrival. Expect IRS Zulu, runway 34, right.
0: Clear to be S1 to Tango, arrival. Expect IRS Zulu, 34, right, Approach Air Service 701.
1: And Seoul 701, declare direct of Vixen, and maintain flight level 150.
0: Declare direct 6-10, maintain flight level 150, airspace 701.
1: This is the Tokyo Approach Broadcasting, New Narita QNH 3001. New Narita QNH 3001.

0: Tokyo Bridge, good morning, Taiwan 6085, descend to flight 150.
1: Good morning, China Southern 6085, Tokyo Bridge. Information Romeo is current. Narita QNH 3001. Cleared via Swamp Tango, arrival. Expect IRS 0, runway 34 right.
0: Expect drive Tango arrival, runway 34 right, QNH 3001, telephone 6085.
1: China Southern 6085, now cleared via Swamp Tango arrival and declared direct to Vixen. Maintain flight level 150.
0: Clear for Swamp Tango arrival. Descend to flight level 150, telephone 6085.

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1: Sol 701, fly heading 180, vector to tennis, descender maintain 9000.
2: Fly heading 180, descender maintain 9000, Sol 701.
0: Over San Fran 6085, request runway 34 left to performance.
1: NSA 6085, Rajat. Star stays the same, swan to tongue, whatever, and now expect runway 34 left. Expect the ILS runway 34 left approach for your aircraft performance.
0: Clear for runway 34 left, Zulu RS, swap tango arrival, telephone 6085.
1: Yeah, 6085, expect the ILS runway 34 left approach. And now descend and maintain 1000.
0: Descend to flight 1000. RS runway 34 left, telephone 6085.
1: Korean Air 2129, regional navigation, direct to Temis. Descend and maintain 5000. Maintain 5000 till Temis. Clear for ILS Zulu, runway 34 right approach.
3: 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Clear ILS Zulu, 34 right, Korean Air 2129.

0: 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Descender maintain 9000.
1: Descend to 9000, heading 180, China Southern 6085.
2: Tokyo approach, good morning, cargo loop Italia 9266.744 with information, Romeo descending 150 to good.
0: Tokyo Galaxy Italia 9266 to Tokyo approach, roger. Do you request a runway 34 left? Can I have a reason for that?
2: Inform performance with cargo loop Italia 9266.
0: Cargo Galaxy Italia 9266 to roger. Now cleared via Swamp Echo arrive out. Expect a runway 34 left. Expect a IRS runway 34 left for your cross of performance.
2: Inform Swamp Echo arrival, ILS runway 34 left, requested you to perform. Cargo Galaxy Italia 9266.
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1: 1108 to Tokyo Bush, information Romeo is current, everything QNH 3001. Cleared by Ruta Sangwa Levar, expect the IDS Zuru, runway 34, right.
0: Information Romeo QNH 3001, and expect Lufthansa Tango arrival at IOS Lulu runway 24, right, approach 1108.
1: 1108 now cleared by us, Lutas Tango Arriva, and declared direct to Jared. Descender maintain flight level 150.
0: Confirm direct to Jared, Julia Alpha Romeo Echo Delta 1108.
1: 1108 affirm, cleared by Lutas Tango Arriva, and direct to Jared, Juliet Alpha Romeo Echo Delta.
0: And the second F2-1108.
1: I have 108 confirmation, cleared by Lutas Tango Arriva and direct to Jared.
0: Lutas Tango Arrival direct to Jared and descend flight level 2461-08.
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0: Descend flight level 150-1108.
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3: Descend and maintain 6000, China Southern 6085.
1: This is the Tokyo Approach, we're casting parallel RS approaches to runway 34 left and right in progress.
2: Tokyo approach, good morning, China Southern 623, descending to flight level 150.
1: China Southern 6223, Tokyo approach, information Romeo is current, Narita QNH 3001. Cleared by Swamp Tango Arrival, expect INS Zulu, runway 34 right.
2: QNH 3001, Swamp Tango Arrival, runway 34 Romeo approach, China Southern 623.
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2: Heading 180, descend to maintain 9000, vector to Gina, Cargolax Italia 9266.
4: Tokyo Pro Torrentiana 612, leading flight level 2867, descending flight level 240, with information Romeo.
1: Orange Line 612, Tokyo Approach, cleared by Lutas Tango Arrival, expect IRS Zulu, runway 34 right.
4: Cleared by Lutas Tango Arrival, expect IRS Zulu, runway 34 right, Orange Line 612.
1: And Orange Line 612, declare direct to Venus, correction, declare direct to Jared, and descend and maintain flight level 150.
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1: If 108, report the altitude, personnel.
0: Right now, placing flight level 224, descending flight level 150,
1: 1108. If 108, thank you. Now, declare the direct to peak, Papa Echo Alpha Kilo Sierra.
0: Direct to peak, 1108.
1: China Southern 6223, declare the direct of Vixen, descend and maintain 11000, QNH 3001.
2: Descend and maintain 11000, QNH 3001, and direct to, confirm direct to Victor, India, X-ray, ICO, November, China Southern 623.
1: China Southern 623, affirm, direct to Victor, India, X-ray, ICO, November. And just confirm again, expect IRS Zulu, runway 34 right approach.
2: Okay, IRS Zulu approach runway 34 right, this direct to Vincent, China Southern 623.
1: Douglas Italia 9266, descend and maintain 6000.
2: Descend to and maintain 6000, Douglas Italia 9266.

0: This is Azul Kippers broadcasting. Paralelo a las aproximaciones runway 34 left and right in progress.
1: Which approach at beach 570, remain flight level 162, descend 1500 with roaming off.
0: APT 570 to Kippers, cleared by a swamp, tango arrival, expect IRS Zulu runway 34 right.
1: Here is the swamp, tango arrival, expect IRS Zulu runway 34 right approach at beach 570.
0: Galaxy Carrier Mana 266, contact the Tokyo Radar 120 Decimal 2.
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2: Heading 170, descend and maintain 9000, China Southern 623.
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0: This is Jared to 11,000 by Jared, Orange Liner 408.
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0: 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Time light heading 190.
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0: 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Contact Narita. Question, Tokyo radar 120.2.
1: Contact Tokyo radar 120.2. Good day, China Southern 623.

0: Tokyo approach, good morning, Arango, please put to descending flight level 150, direct Uri, passing 197, information Romeo.
1: Arango, good 322 Tokyo approach, clear via Swanto Tango arrival, expect Iris Zulu runway 34 right.
0: Clear via Swanto Tango arrival, expect Iris Zulu 34 right, Arango, please put to.
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2: Radar 120.2, APH 570, over the

Morning, China, 408 traffic on your 11 o'clock. Currently 40 miles southbound converging out of flight level 195 climbing, Boeing 787. And Orange Liner 408, cross Jarrett at 11,000. APG 570, if you hear me, contact Tokyo Radar 120.2.

0: Orange Liner 408, clear of departure traffic. Now fly heading 020, vector 2 semi, descend and maintain 6000.
1: 020, 6000, 倒下然后左移。
0: Orange Liner 408, contact Tokyo Radar 120, Desmar 2.
1: 120, 2, Orange Liner 408, 3.

0: Logan Approach SP352, leading for Alvo 3, correction, 296 descent for Alvo 240, information Logan.
1: SP352, Tokyo Approach, clear via Ruta Tango arrival, expect Iris Zulu, runway 34, right.
0: Clear via Ruta Tango arrival, expect Iris Zulu, 34, right, SP352.
1: And SP352, declare direct to Jarrett, and descend maintain flight level 150.
0: Clear direct to Jarrett, descend flight level 150, SP352.
1: And Hancock 322, now fly heading 180 please, and vector 2 Temis, and descend and maintain 9000.
2: Heading 180, descend and maintain 9000 at Hancock 322.

0: at Hancock 322, turn left heading 170, descend and maintain 6000.
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0: 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Alright, Hancock 322, turn right heading 190.
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1: Orange Liner 7800, Tokyo approach, clear via Rutas Tango arrival. Expect IRS Zulu, runway 34 right.
0: Orange Liner 7800, Rutas Tango arrival, and expect Zulu 34 right.
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0: Orange Liner 7800, declare direct or peaks. Descend and maintain flight level 150. And now information Sierra, Narita Kyoto 83000.
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0: Arahan Koku 322, regional navigation, direct to Temis. Maintain 5,000 feet of Temis. Clear for ILS Zulu, runway 34 right approach.
1: Direct Temis, maintain 5,000 feet of Temis. Clear ILS Zulu 34 right approach, Arahan Koku 322.

0: PT352, declare direct to Temis. Descend and maintain 5000. Maintain 5000 till Temis. Clear for Iris 0, runway 34 right approach.
1: Declare direct to Temis 5000 till Temis. Clear for Iris 0, runway 34 right approach. PT352.
2: Tokyo approach, good morning, RGL 1379, descend to flight level 240, parking flight level 260, with the information Sierra.
0: Air Junior 1379 at Tokyo approach, cleared by a route as Tango arrival, expect IRS 0, runway 34 right.
2: Follow route as Tango arrival, expect IRS Zulu 34 right, RGL 1379.
0: Air Junior 1379, now required direct to Jared, Juliet Alpha Romeo Echo Delta, and descend and maintain flight level 150.
2: Direct to Jared, Juliet Alpha Romeo Echo Delta, and descend flight level 150, Air Junior 1379.

0: Hangok 322 maintains speed 160 knots or greater until 5 DME. 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
2: Good morning, China 7649, Flight Level 150, Information Sierra. Request runway 34 Lima, due performance.
0: China 7629, Tokyo approach, cleared by us, ramp, echo, arrival, expect.

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0: All stations, Tokyo approach, Narita unit 3000, simultaneous parallel ILS approach, this runway 34, left and right and progress.
1: Tokyo approach, Orange Liner 104, reaching schedule 15, Zero Village, information Sierra.
0: Orange Liner 104, Tokyo approach, runway 34, right, clear the via Swamp 35, arrival, Cessna maintain 11,000.
1: Cessna 11,000, clear Swamp 35, arrival, 34, right, Orange Liner 104.
0: China Southern 629er, contact Tokyo, approach Tokyo radar 120.2.
1: 120.2, good day, China Southern 629er.
0: Good day.

0: Tokyo approach, Cebu 5054 heavy, passing flight level 274, descending flight level 240, information Sierra.
1: Cebu 5054, Tokyo approach, runway 34 right, clear to be a route as Tango arrival, descend on maintain flight level 150.
0: Runway 34 right, cleared by route as Tango arrival, and descend flight level 150, Cebu 5054.
1: ZP21, descend on maintain, 8000, contact Tokyo radar, 120.2.
2: ZP21,
1: 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EVA 184, descent to reach 11000 by Venus, cancel speed restriction.
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3: Roger, descent 11000, cancel speed restriction over Venus, EVA 184.
1: Cedar 1175, fly heading 200, vector 2, Temi, descend and maintain 9000.
4: Fly heading 200, descend and maintain 9000, Cedar 1175.
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1: 850, 84, 24, 0, 0, 0, 0, 0, 0, 0, 0, 0, 0, 0, 0, 0, 0, 0, 0, 0, 0, 0, 0, 0, 0, 0, 0, 0, 0, 0, 0, 0, 0, 0, 0, 0, 0, 0, 0, 0, 0, 0, 0, 0, 0, 0, 0,
3: 0, 0, 0, 0,
1: Virginia 205, re-cleared direct Big Ten, descend maintain 11,000
0: Re-cleared direct Big Ten, descend and maintain 11,000 feet, leaving flight level 150, 205

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1: Parafire 501, Tokyo Approach, runway 34 right, expect RS Zulu, runway 34 right approach, clear the BS 1, Tango arrival, maintain arrival 150.
0: Runway 34 right, expect RS Zulu, runway 34 right approach, surface Tango arrival, maintain arrival 150, Parafire 501.
1: All stations Tokyo approach simultaneous parallel IULS approach is runway 34 left and right time progress. Jeju 1175 contact Tokyo radar 120.2.
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3: Tokyo radar 1202 EVA 184.
1: Orange Liner 104, fly heading 180, vector 2 Temi, descend maintain 9000.
4: Fly heading 180, descend 9000, Orange Liner 104.
1: Cebu 5054, descend to reach 11000 by Venus, cancel speed restriction.
5: Descend to reach altitude 11000 feet by Venus, cancel speed restriction, Cebu 5054.
1: Parafire 501, re-cleared direct Vixen, descend maintain 11000.
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1: Parafire 501, re-cleared direct Vixen, descend maintain 11000.
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2: Take care, approach. Stay swing 858, flight level 189, down to 150 by 3, information appear.
1: J-Spring 858, Tokyo Approach, runway 34 right, clear via Swamp, Tango arrival, maintain flight level 150.
2: Thank you, maintain flight level 150, clear Swamp, Tango arrival for the ILS, clear runway 34 right, J-Spring 858.
1: Orange Liner 104, descend maintain 6000.
4: Descend 6000, Orange Liner 104.
0: Tokyo Approach, Orange Liner 602, leaving 298, descending combo 240, Emission Sierra.
1: Orange Liner 602, Tokyo Approach, runway 34 right, clear via Rutas Tango arrival, maintain flightable 240.
0: Runway 34 right, clear via Rutas Tango arrival, maintain flightable 240, Orange Liner 602.
1: Orange Liner 104, contact Tokyo radar 120.2.
4: 120.2, Orange Liner 104.
1: Junior 205, fly heading 180, vector 2 Temi, descend maintain 9000.
7: Fly heading, cut right turn heading,

0: 0554, fly heading 020, vector 2, Temi.
1: Heading 020 degrees to 5054.
2: Hello, first good morning, Tanasuga 627, descending to level 150, direct to grid.
0: Tanasuga 627, Tokyo approach, expect RS Zulu, runway 34, right approach, clear to be a swamp tango arrival.
2: Inspect the swamp tango arrival and inspect our Zulu runway 34, right, Tanasuga 627.
0: J-Spring 858, descend on maintain 11000.
3: Descend maintain 11000, J-Spring 858.
0: All Nippon 850, descend to reach 11000 by Venus. Cancel speed restriction.
4: 11000 by Venus. Cancel speed restriction. All Nippon 850.
0: 75054, contact Tokyo radar 120.2.
1: 120.2, Cebu 5054.
0: Parataya 501, descend on maintain 9000.
5: Descend maintain 9000, Parataya 501.
6: Approach, good morning, 9C102, heading 298, descending 240 by Mama 80.
0: Dynasty 102, Tokyo approach, runway 34 right, clear via route Tango arrival. Descend on maintain Salvo 150.
6: Descend level 150, route Tango arrival, runway 34 right, 9C102.
0: Junior 205, descend and maintain 6000, reduce speed to 210 knots.
7: Descend and maintain 6000 feet, reduce speed to 210 knots, Junior 205.
0: Parataya 501, fly heading 170, vector 2 Temi, reduce speed to 230 knots.
5: Heading 170, reduce speed to 230, vector 2 Temi, Parataya 501.
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0: All Nippon 850, descend and maintain 6,000, cross Venus at below 11,000.
3: 10,600, Venus at below 11,000, on the phone, 850.
0: Parataya 501, descend and maintain 6,000.
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0: 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And Parataya 501, reduce speed to 210 knots.
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1: 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Descend and maintain 4000.
2: Heading 330, descend 4000, All Nippon 8508.
1: All Nippon 8508, contact Tokyo radar 120.2.
2: 1202, All Nippon 8508, great.
1: Orange Liner 602, descent to reach 11000 by Venus, reduce speed to 250 knots.
0: 11000 by Venus, speed 250 knots. Orange Liner 602.
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2: 2 control, Chinese 727, descending to flight level 240.
0: China Eastern 727, Tokyo approach, report altitude.
2: Passing altitude 273, Chinese 727.
0: China Eastern 727, Radar, runway 34 right, expect IRS Zulu, runway 34 right approach, clear via route 35 arrival, maintain flight level 240.
2: Descend flight level 240, runway 34 right, clear the ILS Zulu approach, route is Tango arrival, Chinese 727.
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5: Descent 11,000 by Bina, Dynasty 102.
0: China Eastern 727, reclear direct Bina.
2: Delta to Bina, China Eastern 727.
0: China Southern 627, descend maintain 6,000, reduce speed to 210 knots.
1: Copy that, descend 6,000, reduce speed 210, China Southern 627.
2: Tokyo approach TY 251, track Kuri, descending flight level 150, passing 154.
0: TY 251, Tokyo approach, stop. Orange Liner 602, reduce speed to 210 knots.
4: Speed 210, Orange Liner 602.
0: TWA 251, Tokyo approach, expect ILS Zulu, runway 34 right approach, clear via swamp, Tango arrival, maintain flight level 150.
2: Maintain flight level 150, clear swamp, Tango arrival, expect ILS Zulu 34 right, TWA 251.
0: Orange Liner 602, turn left heading 020.
4: That's 020, this is 602.
0: China Eastern 727, descend maintain flight level 150.
2: China maintain flight level 150, China Eastern 727.
0: Orange Liner 602, contact Tokyo Radar 120.2.
4: 120, Radar 602.
0: Dynasty 102, reduce speed to 230 knots.
5: Speed 230, Dynasty 102.
0: TWA 251, re-cleared direct Vixen, descend maintain 11,000.
2: Direct to Vixen, descend 11,000, TWA 251.

0: Dynasty 102, fly heading 020, vector 2 Temi, descend maintain 8000.
1: Heading 020 and descending 8000, Dynasty 102.
0: China Southern 627, turn right heading 200.
2: Heading 200, turn out Southern 627.
0: Affirm. Airbeat 546, Tokyo approach. Runway 34 right, expect IRS Zulu, runway 34 right approach. Clear via Lutas Tango arrival.
2: Expect IRS Zulu, runway 34 right, clear by Lutas Tango arrival at Beach 546.
0: China Southern 627, contact Tokyo radar 120.2.
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0: 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Airbeat 546, re-cleared direct Venus, descend maintain fireball 150.
2: Direct to Venus, descend maintain fireball 150, at least 540.
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1: This runway 10,000, Skyline 777.
0: Seaway 251, fly heading 170, vector 2 Temi, this runway 10,000.
1: Fly heading 170, descend to 9,000, TY 251.
0: Dynasty 102, turn left heading 360, reduce speed to 210 knots.
2: Left heading 360, C210, Dynasty 102.

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0: Orange Liner 500, Recleared Direct Venus, this and maintain Salvo 150.
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0: 9-9-3-7-2-7, contact Tokyo radar 120.2.
1: Tokyo radar 120.2, Chinese 727.
2: Tokyo approach is marking at the 2-8-0, descend 240 by Mama's information, Tango.
0: Mark at 280 Tokyo approach, runway 34 right, expect RS Zulu, runway 34 right approach, clear via Rutas Tango arrival, descend on maintain starboard 150.
2: Rutas Tango, RS Zulu 34 right, and descend starboard 150, mark at 280.
0: Airpitch 546, reduce speed to 250 knots.
2: 3240,
0: this 546. T-way 251, turn right heading 1900.
1: Right heading 1900, T-way 251.
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0: speed 230, Cabbage 546. 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
1: 120.2, Rapid 546. Tokyo, good afternoon. Philip 8428 descending 240 by Mama's information, Taco.
0: Philippine 428, Tokyo approach, runway 34 right, cleared by a route as Tango arrival. Descend to maintain flight level 150.
1: Continue descend level 150, 34 right, route as Tango arrival, sir, Philippine 428.
0: Orange Liner 500, recreate direct peaks.
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1: Descend 6000, Orange Liner 500. Tokyo approach, good afternoon, 1103, descend reach your flight level 150 by Kurin, now facing flight level 161, information Tango.
0: JJ 1103, Tokyo approach, runway 34 right, cleared by a swamp, Tango arrival, maintain flight level 150.
1: Running 34 right, clear the swamp, Tango arrival, maintain flight level 150, JJ 1103.
0: Smatia 280, recreate direct peaks, descend maintain 11000.
2: Clear peaks, descend 11000, Smatia 280.

0: JJ1103, fly heading 170, vector to Temis, descend maintain 9000.
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0: Smatia 280, reclear direct to Tyler, descend maintain 6000.
2: So it's Tyler in the descent 6000, mark at 280.
0: Smatia 280, contact Tokyo radar 120.2.
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0: 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Korean Air 703, recreate direct Big Sen, descend maintain 1000.
3: Direct
4: Big Sen, descend 1000, Korean Air 703. Tokyo Prince 1153, intercept 166, supply 150, directly in communication.
0: JJ1153, Tokyo Approach, Runway 34 Right, cleared by a swamp, Tango Arrival, maintain flight level 150.
4: Set, Runway 34 Right, start the Tango Arrival, maintain flight level 150, Tokyo 1153.
0: Philippine 428, descend maintain 8000.
3: Descend to 8000, Philippine 428.

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1: Taja 234, Tokyo approach, report altitude passing now.
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0: Expect ILS Zulu, runway 34 right approach. And say again under information.
1: Taja 234, information Tango, QNH 3000, and clear via route as Tango arrival.
0: QNH 3000, information Tango, clear route as Tango arrival, Taja 234.
1: JJR 1153, re-clear direct to Big Sen, descend maintain 11000. Philippine 428, be clear, direct to Tyler.
2: Direct to Tyler, sir, Philippine 428.
0: Taja 234, approaching parallel 240.
1: Taja 234, be clear, direct to Venus, descend maintain flight level 150.
0: Direct Venus, descend parallel 150, Taja 234.
1: Philippine 428, contact Tokyo radar, 120.02.
2: 1202, sir, Philippine 428, good day.
1: Please. JJR 1103, ですが、Korean Air 703, descend maintain 9000.
2: Descending 9000, Korean Air 703.

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1: Right turn heading 1900, descend maintain 6000, JJR1103.
2: Stop the approach, Starwalker 820, Sumatra, descending level 240, passing level 270, with Tango.
0: Starwalker S00, Tokyo approach, konnichiwa, runway 34 right, cleared by a route as Tango arrival, descend maintain flight level 210. JJR 1103, contact Tokyo radar 120.2.
1: Contact Tokyo radar 120.2, JJR 1103, good day.
0: Ray.
3: Tokyo approach, KK 243 directly descending from 150, passing 172 with Tango.
0: T-way 243, Tokyo approach, runway 34 right, cleared by a swamp, Tango arrival, maintain flight level 150.
3: Runway 34 right, swamp, Tango arrival, maintain flight level 150, T-way 243.
0: All station Tokyo approach, simultaneous parallel approaches to runway 34 left and right in progress, QNH 3000, information uniform.

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2: Direct Elga, descend 6000, no delay descend, Korean Air 703.
0: Seaway 243, re-clear Direct Big Sen, descend maintain 11000.
3: Direct Big Sen, descending 11000, Seaway 243.
0: JJR 1153, fly heading 170, vector 2 Temis, descend maintain 10,000.
4: Heading 170, descend 10,000, JJR 1153.
0: JJR 234, fly heading 030, vector 2 Temis, descend maintain 11,000.
5: Heading 030, descend 11,000 feet, JJR 234.
0: Taja 235 farm, heading 030 11,000.
5: Heading 030, descend 11,000, Taja 234.
6: Roger Bros, konnichiwa, Gatari 808, Hadley, Taja Katao 175, Taja Katao 150, permission sample.
0: Gatari 808, Tokyo approach, runway 34 right, cleared by S1, Tango arrival, maintain flight level 150.
6: Maintain Qatar 150, confirm the arrival.
0: Qatar 838, Swamp, Tango arrival, runway 348.
6: Swamp, Tango arrival for 348, copy that, Qatar 838.
0: Korean Air 703, descent reach 4000 by Elga.
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0: Korean Air 703, contact Tokyo radar 120.2.
2: 120.2, Korean Air 703.
0: JJR 1153, turn right heading 190, descend maintain 8000.
4: Heading 190, descend 8000, JJR 1153.
0: JJR 1153, maintain speed 250.
4: Maintain speed 250, no, JJR 1153.
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7: Good, Tower Guide 00.
0: Tower Guide 00, descend maintain flight level 150.
7: Maintain descend flight level 150, Tower 800.
8: Tokyo approach, runway 74, Papa, maintain 6000, heading 140, west Tango.
0: Tango 724, Papa, Tokyo approach, expect direct Zulu, runway 34, right approach. Left heading 100, vector 2, Temis.
8: Left heading 100, expect direct Zulu, runway 34, right approach. Tango 724, Papa, and heading 100.
0: Qatar 838, descend maintain 11,000. Double transmission pass, Qatar 838, descend maintain 11,000.
6: Descend maintain 11,000, keep Qatar 808.
0: Tango 724, Papa, turn left heading 080.
8: Left heading 080, Tango 724, Papa, maintain.
0: Taiaja 234, reduce speed to 250.
5: Reduce speed to 250 knots, Taiaja 234.
0: Affirm. 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
3: Descend maintain 900,000, cancel all restriction, Taiaja 243.
0: Tango 724, Papa, contact Tokyo radar 120.2.
8: 1202, Tango 724, Papa.
0: JJR 1153, descend maintain 7000, reduce speed to 230
9: knots. Descend maintain 7000, reduce speed to 230 knots, JJR 1153.
10: Tokyo approach, Konnichiwa, Pina 73, heavy bouncing, level 164, down to 54150.
0: We are 73, Tokyo approach, runway 34 right, cleared by a Supok, Tango arrival.
10: Runway 34 right, and cleared by a Supok, Tango arrival, Pina 73.
0: All station Tokyo approach, Naita Chinesh 29999, Chinesh 29999. JJR 1153, contact Tokyo radar 120.2.
4: Radar 102, Jojo 1053, good day.
0: Good day. Voyager 234, descend and maintain 9000.
5: Descend and maintain 9000, Thai Asia 234.
0: Tau Kai 00, fly heading 030, vector 2, semi.
5: Tackle.
0: Tabeta Ascension Pass, Tau Kai 00, fly heading 030, vector 2, semi, descend and maintain 11000.
5: Heading 030, descend 11000 and strike, vector semi, Tau Kai 800, heavy.
0: China Eastern 523, Georgia approach, Sajin.
8: China Eastern 523.
0: China Eastern 523, Georgia approach, expect status Zulu, runway 34, right approach. Cleared by a Ruta Tango arrival. Descend and maintain flight level 150.
8: Ruta Tango arrival, IOS Zulu runway 34 right. Descend and maintain flight level 150, China 523.
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0: T-way 243, fly heading 170, vector 2 Temis, descend and maintain 6000.
3: Heading 170, descend 6000, vector to Temis, T-way 243.
0: Thai Asia 234, turn left heading 010, contact Tokyo radar 120.02.
5: The left heading 010, contact approach 120.2, Thai Asia 234, good day.
0: Good day. Taoka 800, turn left heading 010, descend maintain 7000, descend maintain 6000.
5: Left heading 010, descend maintain 6000, Taoka 800 heading.
0: Via 73, fly heading, flying 240, vector to Temis, descend maintain 6000.
10: Fly heading 240 and descend to 6000, via 73.
0: Qatari 8-8, fly heading 160, vector 2, Temis, descend maintain 10,000.
5: Heading 160 degrees, and 10,000, vector Temis, Qatari 8-8.
8: Okay, approach, and 126, approaching vector 150, with
0: Chief. Orange Liner 126, Tokyo approach, runway 34 right, cleared by a swamp, Tango arrival, descend maintain 11,000.
8: Runway 34 right, clear via swamp, Tango arrival, descend maintain 11,000, Orange Liner 126.
3: Narita approach, Lieutenant Cargo 548 Heavy, flight level 240, Mama request runway 24.
0: Jama Cargo 548, Tokyo approach, runway 34 left, expect ILS, runway 34 left approach, cleared by Rutas, Echo arrival.
3: Jama Cargo 548, expect ILS 34 left via Rutas, Echo arrival, Jama Cargo 548.
0: Taoka 800, contact Tokyo radar 120.02.
5: Approach 120.02, Taoka 800, heavy, good
0: day. Good day. T-way 243, turn right heading 180, VG speed 210 knots.
3: Right heading 180, speed 200 knots, T-way 243.
0: German cargo 548, descend and maintain flight level 150.
3: Descend and maintain flight level 150, German cargo 548.
0: Jama Cargo 548, I just confirm your reason for requesting runway 34 left.
3: Left hand, Jama Cargo 548, request runway 34 left.
0: Jama Cargo 548, I just confirm your reason for requesting 34 left.
3: Jama Cargo 548, due to performance reason, we need runway 34 left.
0: Jama Cargo 548, performance reason, copy.

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0: Qatar Air, right reduce speed 230 knots.
2: Speed 230 knots, and then 83.
3: Tokyo approach, FedEx 157, flight level 150.
0: FedEx 157, Tokyo approach. Expect ILS runway 34 left approach, cleared by a Spoke, Echo arrival.
3: FedEx 157, expect ILS 34 left, Tupac Echo.
0: FedEx 157, descend via star 26,000.
3: FedEx 157, take
0: FedEx 157, descend via star 26,000.
3: Okay, descend via to 6,000, FedEx 157.
0: T-way 243, turn right heading 200.
2: Right heading 200, T-way 243.
0: China Eastern 523, descend via star 211,000.
4: Descend via star 211,000, China Eastern 523.
0: Via 73, reduce speed 230 knots.
1: Reducing 230 knots, Via 73.
0: T-way 243, turn right heading 220, contact Tokyo radar 120.2.
2: Right heading 220, Tokyo radar 102, TA 243, good day.
0: Good day. Orange liner 126, descend via star to 10,000.
4: Descend via star to 10,000, orange liner 126.
0: FedEx 157, start descend, cross approach here at below 900,000.
3: FedEx 157, starting descent to cross blocky below 900,000.
0: All station torch approach, simultaneous parallel approaches to runway 34 left and right in progress. QNH 29999, information Big Star. Qatar 808, turn right heading 180, reduce speed to 200 knots.
2: Right heading 180 degrees, speed is 210 knots, Qatar 808.
0: German cargo 548, descend via star 26,000.
5: Right, descend 6,000, German cargo 548.

0: Flex 157 traffic 12 o'clock 23 miles southbound 100,000 wing 37 another runway bound.
1: Flex 157 traffic.

0: Qatar is right turn, right heading 200.
1: Correct, heading 200 degrees, but that is easy rate.
0: Flex 157, Amma traffic, 2 o'clock, 13 miles southbound, thank you, 10,000, 320.
2: FedEx 157, Roger.
0: FedEx 157, start descent and descend maintain 4,000.
2: FedEx 157, descend 4,000.
0: Qatar is right turn, right heading 220, descend maintain 8,000.
1: Turn right heading 220 degrees, descend altitude 8,000 feet, Qatar 80.
0: FedEx 157, now liquid direct to Elgar, descend to reach 4,000 by Elgar.
2: FedEx 157, direct Elgar, plant 4,000 by Elgar.

0: Rangeland 126 traffic, 5 o'clock, 5 miles westbound, leaving 7600, heading for 37 and northbound windbound.
1: Yep.
0: Okay, thank you for Rangeland 126. Good job. Chinese on 523, descend maintain 9000, reduce speed to 210 knots.
1: Descend maintain 9000, reduce speed to 210 knots, 297523.
0: Rangeland 126, right heading 190, extra 2 semis, descend maintain 8000.
1: Passing
0: 1 and 0, descend to 8000, Rangeland 126. German Cargo 548, turn left heading 320, turn left heading 310,
2: Victor 2, Gina. German Cargo 548, turn left heading 310,

0: 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No delay descent until reaching 4000.
1: German cargo 548, descend 4000.
0: Orange Liner 126, reduce speed to 210 knots.
2: Orange Liner 126, reduce speed to 210 knots.

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0: All station touch approach, simultaneous parallel approaches to runway 34 left and right in progress.

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0: 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Orange Liner 126, turn right heading 240, contact Tokyo Radar 120, decimal 2.
2: 1202, turn right heading 240, Orange Liner 126.

0: Control for 21, EVA 19A, passing via 2A for 290 by Mama, Dwight Mama, information Victor.
1: EVA 19A, Toy Approach, runway 34 right, clear via Ruta, Tango River.
0: EVA 19A, due to heavy wave, can we request via 34 left, EVA 19A.
1: EVA 19A, Toy Approach, RS runway 34 left approach, clear via Ruta, Tango River.
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0: your first afternoon, Dynasty 100 Heavy 30 Mama, passing by 304, descending by 240, Victor.
1: Good afternoon, Dynasty 100, Tokyo Approach, runway 34 right, clear via Lutas, Tango Driver, descending by 150.
0: Descending by 150, runway 34 right, Lutas, Tango Driver, Dynasty 100.
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0: Lima 198, 7 miles before Gina, at 4000. Clear for Lestam with 34 Lestam Road.
1: Was 4000 before Gina and clear for ICE before Lima, Lima
0: 198. Lima 198 confirmed 7 miles before Gina, at 4000. Clear for Lestam with 34 Lestam Road.
1: 7 miles before Gina and clear for, sorry, 7 miles before Gina, 4000, and then clear for ICE 34 left, Lima 198.
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3: Tokyo Pro, Tepis 57, take a day, leaving Hurate 193, descend 150 by Grip with Whiskey.
0: Airbase 572, Tokyo Approach, runway 34 right, clear the bear, swamp tango arrival, descend to reach right with 150 by grip.
3: Runway 34 right, via swamp tango arrival, descend 150 by grip, Airbase 152, correction 572.
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0: Good afternoon, Sir Cooper, turn 9600, leaving Flatbush 300 for Mammoth 240, and we have whiskey.
1: Good afternoon, Orange Terra 640, Soldier Pro, Dynamics 349, Philadelphia Ruta Tango Rival, maintain first for 240.
0: Yeah, clear, be a Ruta Tango Rival, and I'll climb with 34 right in descent level. Sorry, say again, ask you.
1: Orange Terra 640, maintain first for 240.
0: And a Flatbush 240, thank you.
1: Mobilea 501, turn right, take 210.
0: Say again.
1: Mobilea 501, turn right, take 210.
0: Heading 210, Mobilea 501.
1: Eva Vanilla A traffic, 1 o'clock, 6 miles, southwest bound, 5000, Boeing 737, Boeing runway 349.
0: Eva 1A, looking out, thank you.
1: Roger. Orange Terra 640, recoil direct to Venus.
0: Right, a recoil direct to Venus, starts 9600.
1: Mongolia 501, visual navigation direct to Temis, maintain 5000 till Temis, Graffalis Bull, runway 34 right approach.
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1: Mongolia 501, confirm clear Forest Bull, runway 34 right approach.
0: Affirm, clear for Islet Zulu, 34 right, Mongolia 501.
1: Dynasty 100, Nistra maintain 5000, maintain 5000 till Temis, Graffalis Bull, runway 34 right approach.
2: Nistra maintain 5000, cross Temis, 5000, cross runway 34 right approach, Dynasty 100.
1: Orange Terra 640, Nistra maintain 5150.
0: Descend flatable 150, Orange Terra 640.
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4: Total control, Starwalker 214, direct to Mammoth, descending fire level 240, passing fire level 270.
1: Starwalker 314, Soldier Approach, Native Unit 299, runway 34 right, expect RS Zulu, runway 34 right approach.
4: Catch 299, landing runway 34 right, expect Zulu, runway 34 right, Starwalker 214.
1: Starwalker 314, clear the via Rutas Tango Arrival, descend maintain fire level 150.
4: Clear Rutas Tango Arrival, descend maintain fire level 150, Starwalker 214.

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2: Dynasty 100, Dynasty 118135, Dynasty 100, good
3: Tokyo approach, good afternoon, 778101. Descending into flight level 240 with information with me.
0: Charasta 8101, Tokyo approach, runway 34 right, clear via Lutas, Tango
3: River. Due to performance request, runway 34 Lima, 34 left, Charasta 8101.
0: Charasta 8101, Raja, FFRS runway 34 left approach, clear via Lutas, Tango River.
3: ILS runs ILS approach runway 34 left and Lutas Tango arrival Sanatana 810.
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1: Japania 55, Tokyo approach, runway 34 right, clear of your Sukhok Tango driver, determined to 9 out of
0: 3. Japania 55, runway 34 right, clear by Sukhok Tango driver, determined to 9 out of 3.
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1: Tokyo approach Chaminade 815, descend flight level 240, reach by Mama. And with information wiki, your performance require runway 34 left, please.
2: Chaminade 815, Tokyo approach, Raja, exit RS runway 34 left approach. Clear to be a route as Tango arrival.
1: Route as Tango arrival, expect allies 34 left approach, Chaminade 815.
2: Orange Terra 640, contact Tokyo Radar 120.02
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2: And QNH 299999, and I have a Zulu taper, right, so show up in 40.
0: Philippine 434, clear via Router, Tango Arrival.
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0: 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Shaman 809R, fly heading 340.
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2: Descend maintain 6000, Paratai 503.
0: United 32, descend maintain 5000, clear forest through runway 34 right approach.
3: Okay, we'll get to 5000.

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0: Samai 809, resume navigation direct to Gina, clear for the runway 34L approach.
2: On navigation direct to Gina, clear the ILS 34L, 下面 A09.

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1: Paratai 503, Regional Navigation, Direct Temis, Disarmament 10, 5000. Clear for Resturu, Runway 34, Right Approach.
2: Regional Navigation, Direct Temis, Disarmament 10, 5000. Clear for Resturu, Runway 34, Right Approach, Paratai 503.
1: Samaya 809, traffic is on your 1 o'clock, 100 miles, converging 6,000 to 5,000, Airbus 320, going to another runway.
4: Copy, Samaya 809.
0: Tokyo Bohemian 604, confirm still have altitude restriction at Mammoth.
1: Bohemian 604, descend cross Mammoth at below Haribo 240, maintain Haribo 150.
0: Okay, cross Mammoth with below for 240, descend for 150, Bohemian 604.
5: Approach, good afternoon. Sequence 903, descent 2402, Mama.
1: Sequence 903, Tokyo Approach, good afternoon. Expect Iris 2, runway 34, right approach, baby, Rutas Tango arrival.
5: Rutas Tango arrival, runway 34, left. Sequence 903.
1: Sequence 903, runway 34, right, Romeo. Expect Iris 2, runway 34, right approach.
5: And we're beautiful, but request 34 left, we're heavy.
1: Request 903 is heavy, understand, expect the IRIS runway 34 left approach.
5: IRIS runway 34 left approach, route to standard, request 903.
1: Bohemian 604, recreate direct to Venus.
0: Go to Venus, Bohemian 604.
1: Philippine 434, recreate direct Temis, disarmament 10, 5000, clear for Resturu, runway 34, right approach.
3: Clear direct Temis, descent 5000, clear for the ILS, due to 34, right approach, will be 434.
1: Paratai 503, reduce speed to 170 knots RS, contact Narita Tower, 11L-35.
2: Reduce speed 1180 or less to contact Tower 11L-735, Paratai 503.
1: Request 903, disarmament 10, Haribo 150, cross Mammoth at or below Haribo 240.
0: Descent 150, reach to Mammoth, Northwest 903.

0: Tokyo Approach United 7-9er 213 to cross left for 150.
1: United 7-9er Tokyo Approach, expect a suited runway 34 right approach, Via Supok Tango arrival.
0: Via Supok Tango arrival, Islas Zulu 34 right, United 7-9.
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2: Is that 10,000? Cancel Venus restriction, Bohemia 604.
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3: decreage
1: west to Venus.
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1: Bohemia 604, decreage west to Temis.
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1: 11,000 to Venus, request 9003.
0: United 79, fly heading 260, vector 2 Temis, disarmament 10,000.
2: Okay, yeah, descend 10,000 and heading at 260, United 79. And United 79, are we good?

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1: This is 5000, clear as Zulu, runway 34 right approach, Bohemia 604.

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0: United 79, disarmament 10-6000.
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0: Philippine 434, contact Narita Tower, 11L, small 35.
3: Tower 11835, 4334.

0: All stations Tokyo approach simultaneous parallel IELTS approach is runway 34 left and right time progress. Bohemia 604 contact Tokyo radar 120 decimal 2.
1: 120 decimal 2, Bohemia 604.
0: United 79er contact Tokyo radar 120 decimal 2.
2: 120 decimal 2, good day, United 79er.
0: Okay. Silk West 903 contact Tokyo radar 120 decimal 2.
3: 120 decimal 2, Silk West 903.
4: Tokyo approach at point 20, leaving flight level 253, descending 240, we have X-ray.
0: Only point 20, Tokyo approach, runway 34 right, previa rutas, tango arrival, disarmament 10, halibut 150.
4: Runway 34 right, so previa rutas, tango arrival, descending flight level 150, only point 20.
0: Only point 20, recreate director Vina.
4: Okay, direct Vina, turning point 20.
5: Okay, approach to the
0: HL 929 Tokyo approach, expect IELTS blue, runway 34 right up.

0: Los gravy a Rutas Tango arrival.
1: Clear by Rutas Tango arrival runway 34 right and IOS Zulu approach China 929 and information express.
0: Air Japan S02, recreate direct to Venus, disarmament 10-150.
2: Tokyo approach American 61, 17,000 for cross, left short at 15,000 with X-ray.
0: American 61, Tokyo approach, expect direct Zulu, runway 34, right approach, previous Fox Tango arrival.
2: Okay, clear to you, 2 Fox Tango arrival, and expect ILS 34, right Zulu approach, American 61.
0: Air China 9029, report passing altitude.
1: Now we are passing fire level 262, Air China 9029.
0: China 9029, disarmament 10-200.
1: Disarmament fire level 200, Air China 9029.
0: American 61, recreate direct to Sofia, and descent to reach 9000 by Sofia.
2: Okay, clear direct to Sofia, 9000 by Sofia, American 61.

0: 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Information exit.
1: APG 574, Tokyo approach, runway 34 right, previous Swamp Tango arrival.
0: Runway 34 right, previous Swamp Tango arrival, APG 574.
1: APG 574, runway 34 right, previous Swamp Tango arrival.
0: Previous Swamp Tango arrival, APG 574.
1: APG 574, affirm and lead back your runway 34 right.
0: Runway 34 right, Swamp Tango arrival, APG 574.
1: Nippon 820, recreate vector peaks, disarmament and 6000.
2: Vector peaks, descend 6000, Nippon 820.
1: Air China 9029, recreate vector Vina, disarmament and level 150.
2: Descend 5 level 150, recreate vector Vina, Air China 9029.

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3: Hotel Sierra Park, United 143, descending to 210 for 150, left bow with X-ray.
0: United 143, Tokyo approach, expect Iris Zulu, runway 34, right approach, previa, Spock, Tango, arrival.
3: Okay, understand, Iowa, 234, right, Spock, Tango, arrival, United.
0: All Nippon 820, contact Tokyo Radar 120.2
2: Tokyo Radar 120, All Nippon 820
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0: 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Airbeach 574, use speed to 230 knots.
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1: And approach United 143 is 250 knots, okay.
0: United 143, Roger. Maintain speed 250 knots.
1: 144. Touch up all, 2223, leading side 11745-150 with X-ray, with a challenge G4F to the top of the
0: GP23, Tokyo approach, Roger. Expect the IRS runway 34 left approach, and the fly heading 260, vector to Gina.
1: Okay, heading 260 now. Expect the IRS runway 34 left approach to Gina.
0: Airbeach 574, disarmament 10-6000.
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5: Lock approach, good afternoon, Japan 8790, best 266 down, 240 by Maman, with information X-ray.
0: Good afternoon, Japan 8790, Tokyo approach, runway 34 right, previa ruta, Tango arrival.
5: Runway 34 right, here, ruta schedule approved, arrival, Japan 8790.
0: All stations Tokyo approach, information, latest information is X-ray, Narita QNH 2999, simultaneous parallel, iris approaches, runway 34 left and right, are in progress. United 143, contact Tokyo radar 120.2.
1: 120.2, United 143.
0: Airbeach 574, turn right heading 180, reduce speed to 210 knots.
2: Heading 180, speed 210, Airbeach 574.
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0: Japan 8790, recreate vector Venus, disarmament 10-150.
5: Direct Venus, descend 150, Japan 8790,

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1: 6,000 within 5 minutes, GPG 3.
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2: Descent 11000 cancel Venus all restrictions. Japan Air 7900.

0: coast. Gonna be 320 just waiting next way on the same flight level 340 by Hong Kong.
1: Great Bay 320 Tokyo approach, runway 34 right, Gravia Ruta Tango level.
0: Runway 34 right, Ruta Tango arrival, Great Bay 320.

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1: All Nippon 135, Tokyo approach, expect IRS 2, runway 34, right approach, Gravia Spock Tango arrival.
0: Gravia Spock Tango arrival, expect IRS 2, runway 34, right approach, on Nippon 135.
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2: This is to flight level 240, passing 256, information Yankee.
1: Sierra Post 207, Tokyo approach, runway 34 right, Gravia Ruta, Tango arrival.
2: We request the runway 34 left, new performance, Sierra Post 207.
1: Samai, Breda Bay 320, re-clear back to Venus, disarmament 10, Harbor 150.
3: Direct to Venus, descent flight level 150, Breda Bay 320.
1: Japan 8790, disarmament 10-8000.
2: Descent 8000, Japan 8790.
1: General Post 207, your runway 34F, expect IRS, runway 34F approach, clear route as Tango arrival.
2: Clear route as Tango arrival, clear IRS approach, runway 34F, General Post 207. Thank you.
0: 4135, confirm proceed direct to Temis.
1: All Nippon 135, affirm direct to Temis.
0: Thank you, direct to Temis, all Nippon
1: 135. General Post 207, expect IRS runway 34 left approach.
2: IRS approach runway 34 left approach, General Post
1: 207. GP23, contact Tokyo Radar 120.2.
4: Tokyo Radar 120.2.2.
1: Breda Bay 320, descent to reach 11,000 by Venus, cancel Venus speed restriction.
2: Cancel Venus.

0: need restriction defense to 1000 by Venus again, thank you.
1: Nine Apostle 207, re-clear direct to Venus, descend to reach 1000 by Venus.
0: Direct to Venus, descend to reach 1000 by Venus, Nine Apostle 207.
1: Japan 8790, disarmament 10-7000, contact Tokyo radar 120.2.
2: Descend 7000, contact Tokyo radar 120.2, Japan 8790, thank you very much, bye.
1: Bye.

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1: Descend at pilot description, maintain 6000, All Nippon 135.
2: Konnichiwa, Tokyo, approach Cathay 504, passing flight level 264 for 240 with Yankee.
0: Konnichiwa, Cathay 504, Tokyo approach, runway 34 right, baby Rutas Tango arrival.
2: 34 right, Rutas Tango arrival, Cathay 504.
0: Cathay 504, disarmament 10, Harbour 150, cancel Mammoth restriction.
2: Cancel Mammoth restriction, descent flight level 150, Cathay 504.
0: All stations Tokyo approach, latest information is Yankee, Narita QNH 29997, simultaneous parallel, iris approach, runway 34 left and right, I progress.

0: Range line 112, Tokyo approach, runway 34 right, Revia Swamp Tango level.
1: Runway 34 right, Swamp Tango level, orange line 112.
0: Radar bay 320, reduce speed to 25 chrono.
2: Departure on the bay 320.
0: Santa Post 207, reduce speed to 25 chrono.
3: Speed 25 chrono, Santa Post 207.
0: Cassie 504, recreate direct to Venus, descend to reach 11,000 by Venus.
4: Direct Venus, descent 11,000, reached by Venus, Cathay 504.
5: Okay, approach, 29R, following at 60A, passing 301, descending final for 240, Mama.
0: Bohemia 608, okay, approach, runway 34 right, Revia Rutas Tango arrival.
5: Rutas Tango arrival, runway 34 right, following at 608.

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4: Heading 040, Descent 6000, China Post 207.

0: Yeah, Beach 504 Tokyo Approach. Your radio is very weak. Check your microphone and expect that it's blue runway 34 right approach. Clear route as tango level.
1: Okay, check microphone and expect that it's blue 34 right. Clear via route as tango level. Yeah, Beach 504.
0: Thank you, loud and clear.
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2: 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Eastern 609.
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7: Tokyo Control, MSL 862, good afternoon, descending to the level 240, direct to Mama.
0: MKO 62, Tokyo Approach, Runway 34, Right, Previa Ruta, Tango Arrival.
7: Runway 34 drive, taking route as Tango, arrival MSL 860.
0: Bohemia 608, clear direct to Venus, descent to reach 11,000 by Venus.
8: Hello, Venus, descent and reach available 11,000 feet by Venus, Bohemia 608.
0: Air Beach 504, clear direct to Venus, descent and level 150.
1: Clear direct to Venus, Bravo 150, Air Beach 504.

0: Pleasure Breakdown 838 level 310 crossing Mama 240 information received.
1: United 38 Tokyo approach runway 34 right previa Ruta Tango arrival.
0: Ruta Tango arrival for 34 right United
2: 838. Hello, Toronto Center, I want to confirm dream restriction.
1: Orange Liner 112, comply with dream restriction.
2: Comply with the dream restriction, Toronto Center, I want to.

0: Tokyo Approach Japania 802, leaving criteria 329, descend criteria 240, information Yankee.
1: Good afternoon, Japan 802, Tokyo Approach, runway 34 right, clear via route as Tango arrival, maintain criteria 240.
0: Runway 34 right, clear via route as Tango arrival, maintain criteria 240, Japania 802, good afternoon.
1: Air Macau 862, recreate direct to Venus.
2: Direct to Venus at Macau 862.
1: United 838, recreate direct to Venus, descend and maintain, flight level 150.
3: Direct Venus, flight level 150, United 838.

0: APH504, descend to reach 11,000 by Venus, cancel Venus, speed restriction.
1: Descend to reach 11,000 by Venus, cancel Venus, speed restriction, APH504.
0: Bohemia 608, contact Tokyo radar, 120.2.
2: 120.2, Bohemia 608, Anna.
0: And up. Japan Air 802, re-clear direct to Venus, descend 910, flight level 150.
3: Direct to Venus, descend flight level 150, Japan Air 802.

0: Yamaha SH2 descend to reach 11,000 by Venus, cancel Venus speed restriction.
1: Descending 11,000 by Venus, Venus speed restriction over Venus Yamaha SH2.
0: Yamaha SH2, confirm cancel Venus speed restriction.
1: And cancel Venus speed restriction over Yamaha SH2.

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1: EDR Direct Peak, 1209.504.
2: Tokyo Radar 120.02, Italy 6099.
3: Tokyo approach, Airpeace 528, heading 323, descent 1240, I was Yankee.
0: Airpeace 528, Tokyo approach, runway 34 right, clear via route as Tango arrival, maintain flight level 240.
3: 34 right, clear via route as Tango arrival, maintain flight level 240, Airpeace 528.

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1: Direct Venus, flight level 160, FH52.
0: Air Macau A62, contact Tokyo radar, 120, decimal 2.
2: 120, decimal 2, Air Macau, FH52.
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1: Descend via Star 2, 1-1000, Japan Mia, 802.
0: Tokyo Approach, today on the first flight, 2-5-2-6-2-6-2-6-2-6. Nippon S12, Tokyo Approach, runway 34, right, clear via Lutas Tango, arrival. Descend main 10, flight level 150. Only 0.12 now, require direct to Venus, disarmament and flight level 150.

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2: Approach Hong Kong shuttle 848, passing flight level 334, descending 240, information Yankee.
0: Hong Kong shuttle 848 Tokyo approach runway 34 right, clear via Ruta Tango arrival, maintain flight level 240.
2: Ruta Tango ILS 34 right, maintain flight level 240, Hong Kong shuttle 848.
0: Airpitch 528, descend via Star 211,000.
3: Descend via Star 211,000, Airpitch 528.
4: Holding point 903, declare maintain 6,000.
5: Maintain 6,000, point 502.
4: Holding point 802, sorry, device maintain 11,000.
5: Maintain 11,000, point 502.

0: United 196, Lydia out of 215 to cross Zagla at 15,000. We have information, Yankee.
1: United 196, Tokyo, approach, potential, and clear, that means people like the approach, hit by you at Lydia, and
0: we will expect the island to be over on runway 34, right in the road to
2: United 33 Tokyo Echo, runway 34 arrival, via Lusas Tango arrival, maintenance flight level 2, 4 throw.
3: Lusas Tango arrival, 34 right, 34 0.

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1: SH528, contact Tokyo Radar
0: 120.
1: Hong Kong Shuttle 848, reduce speed to 270 knots, what
2: air? Speed 270, last shuttle, 848.

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0: Orange Star 11, Roger, approach Orange China 332, contact Tokyo Radar 120,
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0: Delta Kogi 7-9-9-1, respond 8502.
1: Only 4-1-5, descend to Bayer's 6-1, only 4-1-1.

0: Would like to the one line of the present by that stop by that stop.
1: Can you repeat that for United 106?
0: United 106, the present by that stop by that stop.
1: Send via the star to 900,000 feet, United 196.
2: Okay, approach to respond, H502, confirm descent, 900,000.
0: Only for instance, that's a
2: half. That's 790,000, respond, H502.

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1: Contact radar 120, decimal 2, all Nippon 812.
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2: 150,
1: Expect IRS runway 34 left approach, clear via Lugura Echo Arrival, Orifon 183.
2: United 196, contact Tokyo
3: Radar, 120, 120 decimal 2, United 196. Orifon
2: 502, reach
4: Edgar, descend Edgar, descend to reach Hotel Down by Edgar, Cloud 4 LS runway, 34 left approach, Orifon 502.
5: Delta approach, Sichuan 39061, and now descending about 2405 miles.
0: Sichuan 39061, Tokyo approach, information, Zulu runway 34 right, expect IRS Zulu runway 34 right approach.
5: Information Zulu copy, and the expected IRS runway 34 right, Zulu, IRS approach, Sichuan 39061.
0: Sichuan 39061, clear via Routers Tango arrival, maintain flight level 2, 4-0.
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0: Sichuan 39061, reclear direct to Routers.
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0: Okay, approach 39 at 142, information Zulu. Descending 239 from 240 on my hotline.
1: United 142, Tokyo approach, runway 34 right, you have your route to Hanzo arrival, instrument and flight number 150.
2: United 33, contact Tokyo Radar 120, 1-2-0, decimal 2, United 33.

0: Tokyo Bravo Spider 746, TV 5029 Alpha, descending 5240 with Zulu.
1: Japan 746 Tokyo Approach, runway 34 right, clear via Ruta Tango arrival, descend of 10 flight level 150.
0: Runway 34 right, clear via Ruta Tango arrival, descend 5150, Japan 746.
1: Tauka S02, resume public speed.
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0: Okay, and we'd like to put in the request to perform at ILS runway 34 left, please, for Air Canada 3.
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2: Venus, Okay,
0: roger, 34 left by the Tupac Echo arrival, anticipate Air Canada 3.
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4: Tokyo approach Korean Air 2125, take Mama, descend for runway 340, wind to
1: loop. Korean Air 2125, Tokyo approach runway 34 right, clear via Ruta Tango arrival, descend runway 10 flight level 150.
5: Descend
1: runway 150,
5: we can
1: do runway 34 left, descend runway 34 left, descend runway 34 left, United 142, re-clear direct to Venus, descend of Via Star to 11000.
6: Okay, direct Venus, 11000, United 142.
7: Approach Uniform A340 to 84 with Sulu.
1: Uniform A34, Tokyo approach, runway 34 right, clear via Ruta Tango arrival.
8: Q18 heavy is with you, descending flight 19 to 150. All this, we

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1: Speed 230, United 142.
2: Connie 218, confirm we're clear to descend via the
1: 2.4.
0: All inform 4994 to schedule runway 34 right, we are via route as transport driver, need convention flight to 015 throw.
1: 34 right, here via route as transport, flight to 150, also 4994.
0: All inform 4994, reduce speed to 25 throw knots.
1: 250 knots, all inform 4994.
0: Japan 746, reduce speed to 230 knots.
3: Reduce speed to 230 knots, Japan 746.
0: United 142, turn right heading 060.
1: 060 for United 142, confirm.
0: United 142, affirm, turn right heading 060. 060,
1: United 142, we are speed 230 now.
0: 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All Nippon 834, reduce speed to 250 knots.
4: 250 knots, 1834.

Japan 6-7, 5-5-0. 5-5-0. 5-5-0. 5-5-0. 5-5-0. 5-5-0. 5-5-0. 5-5-0. 5-5-0. 5-5-0. 5-5-0. 5-5-0. 5-5-0. 5-5-0. 5-5-0. 5-5-0. 5-5-0. 5-5-0. 5-5-0. 5-5-0. 5-5-0. 5-5-0. 5-5-0. 5-5-0. 5-5-0. 5-5-0. 5-5-0. 5-5-0. 5-5-0. 5-5-0. 5-5-0. 5-5-0. 5-5-0. 5-5-0. 5-5-0. 5-5-0. 5-5-0. 5-5-0. 5-5-0. 5-5-0. 5-5-0. 5-5-0. 5-5-0. 5-5-0. 5-5-0. 5-5-0. 5-5-0. 5-5-0. 5-5-0. 5-5-0. 5-5-0. 5-5-0. 5-5-0

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0: 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All Nippon I-36, via Ruta, Tango, arrival, distance maintain, flight level 150.
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0: Japan 746, turn left heading 040.
4: Confirm, turn right heading 040, Japan 746.
0: Japan 746, correction, turn right heading 040.
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0: 040. Brian 2125, contact Tokyo, approach 127.7.
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0: All Nippon A34, descend via star to 1-1-3.
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6: 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Tokyo approach FB-626, leaving level 306, descending level 240, information service.
0: FB-626, Tokyo approach, runway 34 right, clear via Ruta, Tango arrival, descend maintain flight level 180.
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1: 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Já faz isso aqui.
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0: Jaguar, going into our only upon 816, passing flight level 280, descending flight level 240, information again.
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0: 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Only point.
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1: United 837, Tokyo Approach, runway 34 left, expect ILS, runway 34 left approach, cleared by a Tupac Echo arrival.
0: Clear via Tupac Echo, expect the ILS 34 left, United 837.
1: Connie 218, contact Narita Tower, 118-02.
2: Connie 218, Connie 218.
1: Orion 711,
3: reduce speed of
1: 220.
3: Reduce speed 220, Australia
1: 711. United 837, extend via star to 6000. Korean 2125, descend to reach 4000 by Elba, cleared by less runway 34 left approach.
4: Descend to 4000 by Elba, cleared by less runway 34 left approach, Korean 2125.
5: Testing 452, contact Tokyo Radar 120-2.
6: Contact Tokyo Radar 1202, testing 452,
5: great. Great. Orange Liner 506, fly heading 090, vector 2, Venus, reduce speed 2250.
4: Heading 090, reduce speed 2250, Orange Liner 506.
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7: Descend via star 11,000, Nippon 2178.

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1: 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United 837, fly heading 290.
2: Heading 100, Megavictus Venus, only bonnet.
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4: Tokyo Radar 120.
1: JP46, descend via star to 10000.
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2: 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1207, 1207, 1207, 1207, 1207, 1207, 1207, 1207, 1207, 1207, 1207, 1207, 1207, 1207, 1207, 1207, 1207, 1207, 1207, 1207, 1207, 1207, 1207, 1207, 1207, 1207, 1207, 1207, 1207, 1207
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2: All Nippon 816, turn left heading 060.
1: Left heading 060, Nippon 816.
0: Koreania 2125, reduce speed of 210 knots or less.
1: 210 or less, Koreania 2125.
2: Orange Liner 506, relay speed to 220 knots.
1: Relay speed to 220 knots, Orange Liner 506.

0: So Gabor 787 leading 5017 0 descending 5150 English on 0.
1: Japania 7 Tokyo approach, runway 34 right, cleared by a spoke tango arrival.
0: And 34 right, carry a spoke tango arrival, and we're just heading 235 due to drag.
1: Japania 7, fly heading 235, report clear weather.
0: Heading 235, report clear weather, Japania 7.

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1: ー Elgar United 837 confirmed that still cleared to 6000
0: United 837 descend to 4000 by Elgar 4000 by Elgar 4000 by Elgar Japan 7 descend on maintain 9000
2: Yeah, 9000 Japan 7.
0: Orange Liner 506, Leisure Navigation Direct. 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
4: Tokyo Center, Air Canada Niner Heavy, descending flight level 190 for 150.
0: Air Canada Niner Tokyo Approach, Runway 34 Left, Expect Iris, Runway 34 Left Approach, Cleared by Orange Liner 506, Contact Tokyo Radar,
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0: View performance, can we maintain 224 knots?
1: Or Nippon 816, approval is requested, but expect to cross Venus at 220 knots.
0: Roger, or Nippon 816, thank you.
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2: This is 220 knots, Japan 7.

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2: Okay, Japan
3: Airlines. 050 Nippon 816.
0: Japan Airlines, Digimon Navigation, direct Sophia, descend via Star to Niner Tower.
2: Direct Sophia, descend via Star to Niner Tower, Japan Airlines.
0: United 837, after Elgar, direct Gina, cross Elgar at 4000, cleared file rest runway 34 left approach.
4: Okay, after Elgar, clear direct Gina. Cross Elgar at 4000, cleared for the ILS 34 left approach, United 837.
0: Korea Nia 711, cross Elgar at 4000, cleared for rest runway 34 left approach.
5: Cross Elgar 4000, clear RS 34 left approach, Korea Nia 711.
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0: Tokyo approach, Alaska 823 is direct Supak. Request which arrival?
1: Alaska 823, Tokyo approach, runway 34 right, cleared by a Supak Tango arrival.
0: Supak Tango, 34 right, Alaska 823, thank you.
1: Alaska 823, clear direct Sofia, descend by a star to 9000.
0: Direct Sofia and 9000 by the star, Alaska 823.

0: Tokyo approach Mania 408, leaving radar 161, descending 150, information on the
1: road. Mania 408, Tokyo approach, runway 34i, cleared by a swamp tango arrival.
0: Runway 34i, cleared by a swamp tango arrival, Mania 408.
1: Alaska 823, now reduce speed to 220.
2: 220, Alaska 823.
0: Tokyo approach, Japan 336, right to the 220.
1: United 83 7 contact Tokyo. Japan 336 Tokyo approach runway 34 right. Clear via route. Tango arrival. Alaska 823 contact Tokyo radar 120.02.
2: 20.2 Alaska 823.

0: Air Canada 9, re-clear direct Elgar, descend to reach 4000 by Elgar, cleared for rest runway 34 left approach.
1: Okay, direct Elgar, 4000 feet at Elgar and clear the ILS 34 left, Air Canada 9.
0: Japanese 408, re-clear direct Bixen, descend runway 11000.
2: Direct Bixen, descend 11000, China 408.

KP356 star capital, runway 34 right, ready via Luton Tango, arrival.

0: Tokyo approach, Japan Air 3084, flight level 270, information alpha.
1: Japan Air 3084, Tokyo approach, now S34 right, will be a route as Tango, arrival, instrument cargo 150.
0: Runway 34 right, clear the route as Tango, arrival, descent flight level 150, Japan Air 3084.

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2: Tokyo Airport, Thai 676, descend Palau 24, 0 by 11.
0: Thai 676, Tokyo approach, report altitude.
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0: Thai 676, Raja, expect Iris Zulu, runway 34, right approach, clear to be a UTAS.Tango arrival. All station Tokyo approach, Tokyo unit 29997, information alpha. APC 56 descend by star to 11,000.AIP 356, descend by your star to 11,000.
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2: Korean Air 551, Tokyo Approach, Runway 34 Right, cleared by a swamp, Tango Arrival. Korean Air 551, unless you have safety reason, Runway 134 Right. Thank you.

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1: After grip, descend and maintain 11,000, Korean Air 551.
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0: Tokyo Cross Street, good afternoon, Junior 223, Night Equity, maintain flight level 150, information Alpha.
1: Junior 223, Tokyo Approach, runway 34 right, cleared by a swamp, Tango Arrival, maintain flight level 150.
0: Maintain flight level 150, expected on a 34 right to clear the swamp, Tango Arrival, Junior 223.
1: Onipo 181, increase rate of descent until leaving 9000 due to traffic.
2: Increase rate of descent until leaving 9000, Onipo 181.
3: Tokyo Approach, Arena 334, leaving 280, 4520.
1: Arena 334, Tokyo Approach, runway 34.

0: Right, going to be a route that's Tango Arriba. Okay, next to 9997, information alpha.
1: We have alpha, going to be a route that's Tango Arriba, number 34 right.
0: Orange line, Nurse 34, Liquid Direct, V, Nurse, Disarmament, Infrared 150.
1: V, Nurse, Flight 150, Orange line, 334.

0: approach to Canada 5, flight level 230, descending 150 by left bow.
1: Air Canada 5, Tokyo approach for your performance. Runway 34 left, expect iris, runway 34 left approach. Information Alpha
2: 29997. Condition flight level 240.
0: Expect ILS approach runway 34 left,
1: Tokyo approach. Expect iris, runway 34 right approach.
2: Expect
3: air to runway
2: 34 runway 10 1 1000. 1 1000. 1 1000. 1 1000. 1 1000. 1 1000. 1 1000. 1 1000. 1 1000. 1 1000. 1 1000. 1 1000. 1 1000. 1 1000. 1 1000. 1 1000. 1 1000. 1 1000. 1 1000. 1 1000. 1 1000. 1 1000. 1 1000. 1 1000. 1 1000. 1 1000. 1 1000. 1 1000. 1 1000. 1 1000. 1 1000. 1 1000. 1 1000. 1 1000. 1 1000. 1 1000. 1 1000. 1 1000. 1 1000. 1 1000. 1 1000. 1 1000. 1 1000. 1 1000. 1 1000. 1 1000. 1 1000. 1 1000. 1 1000. 1 1000. 1 1000. 1 1000. 1 1000. 1 1000. 1 1000. 1 1000. 1 1000. 1 1000. 1 1000. 1 1000. 1 1000. 1 1000.

0: WestJet 80, upon reaching flight level 150, reduce speed 220 knots.
1: Reaching 150, slow down to 220 knots, WestJet 80.
0: All Nippon wide 1, descend to reach 4000 by Elgar, clear the flight runway 34 left approach.
1: Descend to reach 4000 by Elgar, clear the flight runway 34 left approach, Nippon 181.
0: Jinlea 223, descend via star to 10,000.
2: Descend via star to 10,000, Jinlea 223.
0: Air Canada 5, just confirm. Kuroki has to be below
3: 9,000.
0: Jet 934 Tokyo approach, expect Linea 223, contact Tokyo radar, 100.2, arrival, reduce speed to 250.
3: Route just tango for 234 right, reduce 250 via Jet 934.

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1: Good day. Japan Air 720, Lidia Speed 250
0: north. 250 north, Japan Air 720. North Japan Air 708, leading 303, descent 240.
1: Japan Air 708, Tokyo Approach, Runway 34 right, clear to be a Lutas Tango Arrival, Reduce Speed 2250 knots.
0: Japan Air 708, Roger, Lutas Tango Arrival, Runway 34 right, Reduce Speed 250 knots.
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2: Hong Kong 232, descend on the maintain 900,000.
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0: WestJet80 and maintain 220 knots.
1: Maintain 220 knots, Westjet 80.

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2: Air Canada 5, they clear direct Elgar, descend to reach 4000 by Elgar.
3: Air Canada 5, direct Elgar, reach 4000 by Elgar.
2: Air Canada 5, cross Elgar at 4000, clear the final runway 34 left approach.
3: Air Canada 5, cross Elgar at 4000, cleared ILS 34 left.
0: Japanair 720, contact the Tokyo radar 120.02.
1: Yeah, I think that's

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0: All Nippon 232, descend to reach 4000 by Elba, cleared by rest runway 34 left approach.
2: Japan Airlines, descend by approach 1132. Yes, 1000, Japan Airlines, 1132. Tokyo Approach, Japan Airlines, 520, descending level 24, Jewish by 500,
0: reach station Alpha. Japan Airlines, 520, Tokyo Approach, runway 34 right, clear via route of Tango arrival.
2: Alright, 34 right, what's the tango arrival? Taxi 520.
0: Japan Air 750, contact Tokyo Radar 120, decimal 2.
2: 1202, Japan Air 750.
0: Japan Air 708, post spacing, fly heading 10, pressure 110, vector 2 Venus.
2: Roger, heading 110, Japan Air 708.

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2: Delta Jet 934 facing turn best heading 300 Vector 2 Venus.
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2: Cass 520 descend maintain flight level 180.
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0: Only one, two, three, two. After Elga, direct Gina. Cross Elga at 4000. Clipper, ILS Bangit, before next approach.
1: Japanese
2: 7-3,
3: 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Left 010, Japan 08. Approach 21230.
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3: Okay, right turn 360, via 964. Cassette 5 is 0, 1-6-0. Descent over 1-6-0,

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2: Air Canada 5, contact tower 118.2.
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1: 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Radius 230 knots, Japania 708.
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0: 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Do you speak to 220?
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0: 5 2-0, DDC to 220 knots, maintain 1-1000.
1: Decrease to 220 knots, maintain 1000. Speed 226 knots available.
0: Roger, KSF 524, KSF 520, maintain 226 knots.
1: 226 knots, thank you, KSF 520. KSF 520, confirm altitude.
0: KSF 520, 1-1000.
1: 1-1000, thank you, KSF 520.

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0: Tokyo Approach, Japan Air 712, leaving flight level 291, descending flight level 240, information carry.
1: Japan Air 712, Tokyo Approach, runway 34 right, cleared by route as Tango arrival.
0: Runway 34 right, cleared by route as Tango arrival, Japan Air 712.
1: Japan Air 712, re-cleared direct to Venus, descend maintain flight level 150.
0: Declare direct to Venus, descend flight level 150, Japan Air 712.

0: Tokyo approach, over in China 46, leaving flight 349 to 240, we have Charlie.
1: Flight China 46, Tokyo approach, runway 34 right, clear via route of Tango arrival.
0: 34 right, clear via route of Tango arrival, over in China 46.
1: Japan Air 712, this runway 10, 6000.
2: This runway 10, 6000, Japan Air 712.
3: Tokyo approach, traffic 3576, leaving to high level 168, descending to high level 150 by clip, information, bravo.
1: APT-576, Tokyo approach, runway 34 right, clear by a swamp, Tango arrival.
3: Runway 34 right, clear by a swamp, Tango, APT-576.

0: Orange Line 426, Nick 3 and direct to Venus, disarmament and fire wall 150.
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0: Oregon 8060 approach, runway 34 right, clear via Rutas Tango arrival.
1: Oregon 34 right, clear via Rutas Tango arrival. Delta Control,
0: Zapago 8382 Tokyo approach, performance, expect ILS runway 34 left approach, clear by
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0: Swamp Echo
1: arrival, and runway 34 left approach.

0: Japan Air 720, clear direct to Temis, instrumenting 5,000. Maintain 5,000 till Temis clear for INS Zulu, runway 34 right approach.
1: Direct to Temis, instrumenting 5,000. Maintain 5,000 until Temis clear for INS Zulu, runway 34 right approach, Japan Air 712.
0: Orange Liner 426, clear the direct of peak.
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0: Delta Japan Air 740, leaving Flyway 335, descend Flyway 240, with Delta.
1: Japan Air 740, Tokyo approach, runway 34 right, clear via Rutas Tango arrival.
0: Runway 34 right, clear via Rutas Tango arrival, Japan Air 740.
2: Tokyo approach homeland 8827, in case of level 150, and information Delta, and we request runway 34 left, by landing performance.
1: Holland 8827 Tokyo approach, Roger. Expect ILS runway 34 left approach. Clear via Swamp Echo arrival.
2: Clear via Swamp Echo arrival. LS runway 34 left, Homelander 8827.

0: APG 576 right heading 190 vector to Temis, maintain 6000.
1: Heading 190 maintain 6000 to APG 576.
0: Lufthansa Cargo 83802 right heading 180 vector to Elga, additional maintain 6000.
2: Lufthansa Cargo 83802 heading 180 vector to Elga, descend 6000.
0: Japan Air 740, cleared direct to Venus, descend maintain side of 160.
3: Yes, Venus, descend side of 160, Japan Air 740.
0: All Nippon 806, descend maintain 6000. All Nippon 806, revised stop maintain 8000. Homeland 8827, descend maintain 1000.
4: Descend maintain 1000, Homeland 8827.
0: Orange Liner 426, descend maintain 5000. Maintain 5000 until time is clear for ILS Zulu, runway 34, right approach.
5: Descend 5000, maintain 5000 until time is clear for Zulu, runway 34, right approach, Orange Liner 426.
6: Tokyo approach, good afternoon, Dynasty 104, heavy. Descend passing flight level 303 for flight level 240, restreamed via Mama, information Charlie.
0: Good afternoon, Dynasty 104, Tokyo approach, runway 34 right, clear by your route as Tango arrival, QNH 29998.
6: Runway 34 right, route as Tango 29998, Dynasty 104.
0: Our station's Tokyo approach is simultaneous parallel ILS approaches to runway 34 left and right are in progress. Lufthansa Cargo 8382, resume all navigation direct Elga and cross Elga at 4000. Descend to reach 4000 by Elga. Clear for ILS runway 34 left approach.
2: Lufthansa Cargo 8384, direct Elgar and to reach Elgar and altitude 4000 feet. And we are cleared ILS 34 left approach from Elgar.
0: APG 576 on right heading 210.
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8: Tokyo approach is 6076-1505. Good information, Delta.
0: Eastage 604 Tokyo approach, Eastage 607 Tokyo approach, runway 34 right, cleared by your swamp Tango arrival.
8: Runway 34 right, cleared by your swamp Tango arrival, Eastage 607.

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0: Japan Air 75, contact Tokyo radar 120.2.
1: 1202, Japan Air 75.
2: Tokyo Approach, Japan Air 57, 2104150 Delta.
0: Japan Air 57, Tokyo Approach, expect RS Zulu, runway 34, right approach. Clear via Spock Tango Arrival.
2: Clear Spock Tango Arrival, expect RS Zulu, 34, right, Japan Air 57.
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1: 120 to
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2: Tokyo Blue Japan Air 57, leading 180.150 by report.
0: Japan Air 65, Tokyo Approach, runway 34 right, clear via Spock, Tango arrival, this is runway 10, 9 out of 1.
2: Runway 34 right, clear via Spock, Tango arrival, Spock,
0: Tango arrival, Orange Liner 632, declare direct, Taida.
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0: Nippon Cargo 228, this is Narami 4000 and this is Reach 4000 within 20 miles.
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0: 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Orange Liner 632, Reclear Direct Temis, this is Narami 11000.
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2: Tokyo Bridge near 209er, direct Kuri, descending flight level 150 by Kuri, now passing flight level 155, to make the next move.
0: Junior 209er, Tokyo Bridge, runway 34 right, clear to be a Swamp Tango driver, maintain flight level 150.
2: Here is Swamp Tango driver, running 34 right, maintain flight level 150.
0: Japania 65, fly heading 240, Victor 210, descend and maintain 6000.
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1: Runway 34 right, clear to be as 1 to Tango Arrival, maintain flight level 150, only for 904.
2: Tokyo Approach, Cafe 450, descending flight level 240 by Mama, increasing information Delta.
0: Cafe 450, Tokyo Approach, report of passing altitude.
2: Passing flight level 283.
0: Cafe 450, Roger. Expect RS Zulu, runway 34, right approach. Cleared via route of Tango level.
2: Zulu 34, right approach with a fearful, with a Tango approach. Cafe 450.
0: Japania 65, contact Tokyo radar, 120.2.
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0: Korea 707, release speed 250.
2: Roger, now release speed 250, Korea 707.
0: Yeah.

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1: Sounded Tokyo Radar 120 decimal 2, Engineer 209, good day.
0: APC 360, listener maintain flight level 150, cross Mama Sata below flight level 240.
2: Maintain flight level 150, cross Mama Sata below flight level 240, APC 360.

0: Approaching Hudson Sky 194, direct Kurip, descending flight level 150 by Kurip, information echo.
1: Quantum Sky 194, Tokyo approach, expect address Zulu, runway 34, right approach, clear the VS1 to Tango arrival.
0: IS Zulu 34, right to South Tango arrival, Quantum Sky 194.
1: All Nippon 904, this is not maintained, 900,000.
2: Then maintain 900,000 on Nippon 904.
1: APC 360, Declare Director Venus.
3: Declare Director Venus, APC 360.
1: KSA 450, Declare Director Peak. This is not maintained 13,000.
4: And, describe the peak and descend and maintain 13,000. KSA 450.

0: Yeah, Bros, you said not a person level 2 8 class, so flight level 2 4 driver, please. Echo.
1: Delta Starline on Tokyo Approach, runway 34 right, clear via Lutas Tango Arrival. This is the maintain for interval 150.
0: Runway 34 right, route of Tango Arrival, descent possible 150, Delta Starline.
2: Tokyo Approach, Giant 7173 heavy, flight level 20, descending 150, and 5 left.
1: Giant 7173, Tokyo Approach, expect RS Bulu, runway 34, right approach, clear via Spock Tango Arrival.
2: Spock Tango Arrival, expect ILS Zulu 34 right, Giant 7173.

0: Tokyo, good evening. Singapore 12, passing level 270 and descend level 240.
1: Singapore 12, Tokyo approach. Expect RS Zulu, runway 34, right approach. Clear via Lutas Tango arrival.
0: Lutas Tango requesting runway 34, left in performance.
1: Singapore 12, performance copy. Runway 34, left. Expect RS runway 34, left approach. Clear via Lutas Echo arrival.
0: Lutas Echo, runway 34, left, Singapore 12.
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0: Jester 9 up, right heading 030, vector 2 to MC, settlement 6000.
2: Right heading 030, descent 6000.
0: Quantum Sky 194, descent 9000.
3: Descent maintain 9000, Quantum Sky 194.
0: Lion 7173, fly heading 230, vector 2, Temis, maintain 9000.
1: Fly heading 230, maintain 9000,
0: Lion 7173, reduce speed to 230 knots.
1: Reduce speed 230 knots, 7173.
0: Singapore 12, fly heading 040, vector 2, Gina, descent maintain flight level 150.
2: 040, descent number 150, Singapore 12.
0: All station Tokyo approach, simultaneous parallel iris approach, runway 34, left and right in progress. T-way 245, descent maintain 11000.
4: Descent maintain 11000, T-way 245,

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1: 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Confirm descent 4000.
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0: Shenfold 12, distance maintain 4000, cross 100 miles before Gina at 4000, head for iris runway before left approach.
3: Cross 100 miles Gina before 4000 feet and descend 4000 feet with violet first to be before left approach.
0: Shenfold 12, contact Tokyo radar 120.2.
3: 1202 Singapore 12 Bridge.
0: Hey.
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0: Japan 06-1, the instrument 10, 5,000, expect cross Elgar at 4,000.
1: Descend 5,000, expect cross Elgar 4,000, Japan 06-1.
0: All station Tokyo approach, Knight QNH 2998, Knight QNH 2998. Phantom Sky 194, turn right heading 220, vector 2, same is descend maintain 6000.
2: Turn right heading 220, descend maintain 6000, Phantom Sky 194.

0: All station Tokyo approach, simultaneous parallel Iris approach, runway 34 left and right in progress. Phantom Sky 194, contact Tokyo radar 120.2.
1: 120.2, contact Phantom Sky 194.

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1: Descend 4000 by Elgar, Japan 061.
0: Leeway 245, turn right heading 220, vector 210, reduce speed 220, 30 knots.
2: Right heading 220, reduce speed 230 knots, 2245.

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0: 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After Elga, then direct to Gina. Maintain 4000 until Gina. Cut for Iris runway 34 left approach.
2: Maintain 4000, descend 4000 by Elga. Elga, then Gina. Therefore, Iris 34 left approach. Japan 061.

0: Question here, C51, taking flight number 240, information Foxtrot.
1: Shenzhen 651, Tokyo approach, runway 34 right, clear via route as Tango, arrive our maintain flight level 240.
0: Maintain number 240, Alex, we will approach your C4 right, route as Tango, approach to your C51.
1: T-way 245, for spacing turn left in 200.
2: Left in 200, T-way 245.
1: Shenzhen 651, re-clear direct to Venus, distance maintain flight level 150.
0: Direct to Venus, distance to flight level 150, secure,
1: 641. T-way 245, distance maintain 8000.
2: Zero 8000, 3 to 4 5.

0: Japan 061, traffic 12 o'clock, one from southbound, leaving 8,000, correction, leaving 9,000, descend to 8,000, Boeing 737, going to runway 34 right.
1: Japan 061, traffic inside.
0: Watch out. T-way 245, turn right heading 270.
1: Right heading 270, 2845.

0: System 5000 to 10 minutes, clear the Iris runway 3, Iris Chulu runway 3, right approach 3245.
1: So then it's the 126 to enter, we're placing Bravo 302, descending Bravo 2405, bye bye.
0: Dynasty 126 Tokyo approach, information Foxtrot, runway 34 right, expect Iris Zulu runway 34 right approach.
1: Sure, expect Iris Lulu runway 34 right approach, Dynasty 9126.
0: Dynasty 126 clear via Lutas Tango arrival, additional maintenance flight level 150.
1: Descent level 150, Lutas Tango arrival, Dynasty 126.

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0: Central Booking Call 112, Lima Center 150, 150 Bravo.
1: Airport 11 Tokyo Approach, information Foxtrot. On your performance, runway 34 left, expect runway 34 left approach.
0: Thank you, information Foxtrot, send runway 34 left approach.
1: Shenfor 11, runway 34 left with speed close. So can I accept runway 34 right? Shenfor 11, runway 34 left will be closed. So delay not determined. So can I accept runway 34 right?
0: Okay,
1: Shenfor 11, thank you. Runway 34 right. Expect that is Zulu runway 34 right approach.
2: So that is the
1: Dynasty 126, now redirect to Venus Descent Level 150.
2: Sorry, Venus Descent Level 150, Dynasty 126.
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3: 11-2, Japan Air 061.
1: Singapore 11, clear via Supok Tango Arrival, cross Left Pass Flight Level 150.
0: Supok Tango Arrival, Left Pass 150, Number 150.

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1: Descend to 6000 due to heavy landing weight, request flatline road figure 601.
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1: Set 11000, direct to Venus, secure 651. Okay, approaching is Danger 603, approaching clear, fly level 150, we have functional.
0: East Danger 603, Tokyo approach, runway 34 right, clear VS 1 Tango, arrival, maintain flight level 150.
1: Clear from Tango arrival, runway 34 right, and maintain flight level 150, East Danger 603.
0: Danger 651, Tokyo approach.
1: Go ahead, Danger 601.
0: Danger 651, how many minutes do you need?
1: Stand by, 6061.
0: Watch out. Singapore 11, descend to reach 9000 by Sofia, cancel Sofia speed restriction.
2: 9000 by Sofia, cancel Sofia speed restriction.

0: Sensian 651 can accept after Venus direct Temi.
1: 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Is there 651?
0: Sensian 651 after Venus direct Temi. Tango Echo Mike India Sierra.
1: After Venus direct to Temi. Is there 651?
0: Sensian 651, thank you. After Venus direct to Temi.
1: Copy after Venus direct to Temi, Sierra 601.
0: Eastern 603, Eastern maintain 11,000.
1: Eastern maintain 11,000, Eastern 603.
0: Singapore 11, reduce speed to 2, 50 knots for air.
2: 2, 50 knots,
0: Singapore 11. Singapore 11, Russia, reduce speed to 2, 50 knots.
2: Reduce speed to 2, 50 knots, Singapore 11.
0: Dynasty 126, Eastern maintain 11,000, cancel Venus call restriction.
1: Roger, no restriction at Venus and descend 11,000, Dynasty 126.

0: Tokyo Approach 4924, leaving Firebolt 322, descend 240 by Tabat with Foxtrot.
1: Orange China 64, Tokyo Approach, runway 34 right, clear via Lutas Tango, arrival, maintain flight level 240.
0: Maintain Firebolt 240, Lutas Tango, arrival, runway 34 right, Orange China 64.
1: Shenzhen 651, contact Tokyo radar 120.2.
2: 120.2, Shenzhen 251.
1: Dynasty 126, contact Tokyo radar 120.2.
2: Tokyo 2, Dynasty 1265.

0: Tokyo 4, CP 44.
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0: This is ZP44, reach incredible 150 with Foxtrot request runway 34 left to performance.
1: ZP44 Tokyo approach, runway 34 left will be closed, so can you accept runway 34 right?
0: Stand by, ZP44.
1: Watch out.
2: Singapore
1: 11, Roger, heading 2, 4, 2, 4, 5. Confirm heading 2, 4, 5.
2: Confirm
1: Singapore 11. Singapore 11, Roger, right heading 2, 4, 5, vector 2, same is reduced speed to 2, 3 to the north.
2: Heading 2, 4, 5,
1: reduced speed to 2, 3. All station Tokyo approach, runway 3, 4, left is closed, runway 3, 4, left is closed.
0: Approach.
1: Singapore 11, contact Tokyo radar 120.2.
2: Block Singapore 11.
1: Singapore 11, contact Tokyo radar 120.2.
2: 120.2 Singapore 11, goodbye.
1: Eight.
0: Approach GP44, we accept runway 34 right.
1: GP44, thank you, runway 34 right, expect Aris Zulu runway 34 right approach. QABS Swamp Tango arrival, descend maintain 11,000.
0: Clear via Swamp Tango arrival, descend 11,000. Expect Aris Zulu runway 34 right approach, GP44.
1: Orange China 64, descend maintain flight view 150.
3: Descend 150, Orange China 64.
4: Tokyo approach, there's a 107 on direct grip. Maintain flight level 150, information factor.
1: Deja 1171, Tokyo approach, runway 34 right, clear via Swamp Tango arrival, maintain flight level 150.
4: Runway 34 right, Swamp Tango arrival, maintain flight level 150, Deja 1071.

0: Discharge 603, descend maintain 8000.
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0: Desia 1171, your transmission is cutting, verify descend maintain 11000.
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2: Okay, for good afternoon, and at 318 Super 11, flight level 150,
0: Emirates 318 Tokyo approach, information Foxtrot, runway 34 left, expect ILS runway 34 left approach.
2: Expect ILS runway 34 left approach, and KO before that, Emirates 318.
0: Emirates 318, previous swamp echo arrival, maintain flight level 150.
2: Okay, swamp echo arrival, maintain flight level 150, and that's 318.

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0: Eastern J63, turn right heading 200, vector 2, same is descend of maintenance 6000.
2: Heading 200, descending 6000, Eastern J603.
0: Jetstar 25, Tokyo approach, runway 34 right, clear via Lugra Tango, arrival, descend of VIA Star 29000. All station Tokyo approach, runway 34 left is open, runway 34 left is open. Eastern J603, contact Tokyo radar 120.2.
2: Radar 1202, Eastern J603, good day.
0: Day. Tejia 1171, descend VIA Star 210,000.
2: Descend VIA Star 210,000, Tejia 1171.

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2: Tokyo approaching good at 10:20 at 2131. Approaching good, maintain power level 150.
0: Korean 2131, Tokyo approach, information Foxtrot, runway 34 right, expect iris Zulu runway 34 right approach.
2: Roger, we are Foxtrot, expect iris Zulu runway 34 right, Korean 2131, thank you.
0: Korean 2131, clear BS Swamp Tango, arrival, descend and maintain 11,000.
2: Descend BS Swamp Tango, arrival, descend 11,000, Korean 2131.
0: All station Tokyo approach, information Foxtrot, night QNA 29998, simultaneous parallel iris approach, runway 34, left hand right in progress. Stagia 1171, reduce speed to 220 knots.
2: Reduce speed to 220 knots, Stagia 1171.
0: Stagia 1171, contact Tokyo radar 120.02.
2: Contact Tokyo radar 120.02, Stagia 1171.

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0: Normal speed, descend and maintain 9000, MS-318.
2: So, go short point 442, maintain flight with 240, you have information of throttle, okay, standing on with 34, left go due to Tacoma.
1: Warning for 8442, Tokyo approach, runway 34 left, expect direct runway 34 left approach. We are via Rubra Echo arrival, descend and maintain flight level 150.
2: More from the 8442, flight via route of Echo arrival, so we are set 150, confirm, more from 8442.
1: Warning for 8442, runway 34 left, expect direct runway 34 left approach, clear via Rubra Echo arrival, correction, route of Echo arrival, descend and maintain flight level 150.
2: Okay, landing runway 34 left, route of Echo arrival, descend and maintain flight level 150, more from 8442.
1: All station Tokyo approach, simultaneous parallel iris approach, runway 34 left and right are in progress. Destar 25, reduce speed to 220 knots.
3: Reduce
1: speed to 220 knots, Destar 25. Destar 25, contact Tokyo radar 120.2.
3: Radar 120.2, Destar 25.
4: Tokyo Control, speed 505, seek information, Foxtrot, descending level 240, reach by Mamai.
1: 7505, Tokyo approach, runway 34 right, clear via route as Tango, arrival, descend and maintain, flight level 150.
4: Runway 34 right, route as Tango, arrival, descend by the 150, 750,
1: 5. Emirates 318, descend and maintain 6000.
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0: Danger 1107, Tokyo approach, runway 34 right, clear Via Swamp, Tango arrival, maintain flight level 150.
2: Runway 34 right, clear Via Swamp, Tango arrival, maintain flyby 150, Kanye 1107.
0: Emirates 318, descend to reach 4000 by Elgar, cleared for IDS runway 34 left approach.
3: Descend to altitude 4000 feet by Elgar and cleared for IDS approach runway 34 left, Emirates 318.

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1: Cleared via Rutos Tango arrival, descent level 150, Cambodia 592.
0: All Nippon 8442, descent maintain 6000, cross Akos at or below 8000.
2: So maintain 6000, cross Akos at or below 8000, not quite confirmed.
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4: Tokyo radar 120.2, Korea 231.
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1: 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Send via star to 1000000. Tokyo Approach Japan Air 6716 leaving 157 descent flightable 150 with Foxtrot.
0: Japan Air 6716 Tokyo Approach runway 34 right, clear via Swamp Tango arrival.
1: Runway 34 right, clear via Swamp Tango arrival. Japan Air 6716.
0: Japan 6716 cross grip up flight level
1: 150. Cross grip up flight level 150, Japan Air 6716.
0: 5056 descend via star to 11000.
2: Then 11000 to move 5052.
0: 20.442 contact Tokyo radar 120.2.
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0: 8442. Severe 5056, contact Tokyo radar 120.2.
2: 120.2, civil 5052.
4: Tokyo Approach, Orange Liner 404, leading flight level 2964240 by Mama, we have gold.
0: Orange Liner 404, Tokyo Approach, runway 34 right, Columbia, Lutas, Tango, Bravo.
4: Runway 34 right, clear via Lutas Tango arrival, Orange Liner 404.
0: Orange Liner 404, descend maintain flight level 150, cross Mammoth at below flight level 240.
4: Descend flight level 150, cross Mammoth at below flight level 240, Orange Liner 404.

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0: 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Japan 6716, descend maintain 11,000.
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1: Prime Malaysian 70 Tokyo Approach Invention Golf Expector です Zulu Runway 34 Light Approach Kuala Via Lutas Tango Bravo
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0: Japan 6716, descend
1: 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Descend via star, 10,000, Japan
0: 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Orange 404, liquid direct of Venus, descend via star to 10,000.
2: Light of Venus, descend via star to 10,000, Orange 404.
0: Linear 211, descend maintain 10,000.
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0: Virginia 211, contact Tokyo radar 120.2.
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0: Montreal Force at Canal 433, descending fly level 240, information call.
1: Antenna 433, Tokyo approach, runway 34, right, Tokyo via Lutas Tango, arrival, distance 10, flight level 150.
0: Lutas Tango, arrival, runway 34, right, descending fly level 150, Antenna 433.
1: Antenna 433, now declare direct to Venus.
0: Direct to Venus, Antenna 433.
2: Good evening, approach for 79 at descending flight level 150, and we just do echo.
1: Dot 79 at Tokyo approach, information golf, expect at Zulu runway 34 right approach, Flavia, Swamp Tango, level.
2: Swamp Tango, and the 34 right, I will see.
1: Dot 79 cross grip at flight level 150.
2: Cross grip at flight level 150, dot

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1: Runway 34 right,
0: you're gonna be a Lusas Tango Bravo.
1: Runway 34 right,
0: you're gonna be a Lusas Tango Bravo.
1: Runway 34
0: right, you're gonna be a Lusas Tango Bravo. Runway 34 right, you're gonna be a Lusas Tango Bravo. Runway 34 right, you're gonna be a Lusas Tango Bravo. Runway 34 right, you're gonna be a Lusas Tango Bravo. Runway 34 right, you're gonna be a Lusas Tango Bravo.
1: Runway 34 right, you're gonna be a Lusas Tango Bravo. Runway 34 right, you're gonna be a Lusas Tango Bravo.

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1: Speed 270 less, cancel Venus altitude and speed restriction. 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
0: Lot 79, Little Director Vixen, descend maintain 1-1000.
2: Director Vixen, descend maintain 1-1000, Lot 79.
3: Tokyo, Tokyo, Japan, and 677 HD, change flight level 150 with Golf.
0: Japan, and 677 HD, Tokyo, approach runway 34R-0BR, swamp, Tango, Arabo, maintain flight level 150.
3: Japan, and 677 HD, due to heavyweight, request of 3-standing C4 left, please.
0: Japan, and 677 HD, Roger, reverse landing away 134 left, express address, runway 34 left, approach.And
3: you're going to be a swamp tango level. 34 left, swamp tango level. Maintain flight level 150, Japan 6778, thank you.
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1: 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Hong Kong Shuttle 646, additional maintain 13,000, QNH 29997.
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2: Radar 120.2, Hong Kong Shuttle 646, good day.
0: Okay. China 433, descend and maintain 13,000.
2: 13. 13,000,
0: Air China 433. Air China 433, contact Tokyo Radar 120.2.
2: 120.2, Air China 433.
0: Japan Air 6778, descend and maintain 11,000.
1: Descend and maintain 11,000, Japan Air 6778.
0: Air China 433, contact Tokyo Radar 120.2. Air China 433, contact Tokyo Radar 120.2.
2: New
0: Zealand 999, stand by, Black Flag 8, China 433, contact Tokyo Radar 120.2. New Zealand 999, Tokyo Approach, Roger, confirm RSLT reason or weather reason, can you take runway 34 right?
2: We require runway 34 left due to a brake issue with the aircraft.
0: New Zealand 999, Roger, for your confirm operational aircraft performance?
2: Affirm, New Zealand 999.
0: Cisra 999, Roger, expect RS runway 34, left approach, and clear we are Dubra, echo arrival.
2: Lovla echo arrival, runway 34 left, Cisra 999.
0: Japan Air 6778, reduce speed to 25 or not?
1: Reduce 25 or not, Japan Air 6778.
0: Lot 799, contact Tokyo Radar 120.2.
1: 120.82, Lot 799.
0: 179
1: on lot 799, thank you.
0: Orange Line 508, contact Tokyo Radar 120.2.
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0: New Zealand
2: 994, this is good afternoon, maintaining about the middle of the year.
0: Double contact, Greater Bay 322, Tokyo approach, runway 34, right, Okurabia, route at Tango arrival.
2: Runway 34, right, route at Tango arrival, Greater Bay 322.
0: Greater Bay 322, this time maintain flight level 160.
2: 1018, flight level 160, Greater Bay 322.
0: Atlanta station calling confirm, Egypt Air 964.
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0: Information
2: Hotel, expect Zulu runway 34 right approach, Columbia, Swamp, Tango arrival. Swamp, Tango arrival, expecting Alice approach runway 34 right, this is 964.
0: New Zealand 999, this is a bias start to 6000.
2: Bias start 6000, New Zealand 999.
0: Japanese 6778, this is maintain 9000, cancel all restrictions.
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0: Egypt Air 964, descend maintain 1-1000, QNH 29997.
2: Descend maintain 1-1000, speed QNH 2-1015, QNH 29997, Egypt Air 964.
3: Tokyo, Florida, Air China 9019, maintain flight level 240, information goes.
0: Channel 919, approach runway 34, right, Okurabia, Lutas, Tango, Arrival. Descend maintain flight level 160.
3: Descend maintain flight level 160, Lutas, Tango, runway 34, right, Air China 919.
0: Channel 919, and speed 270 knots, what is?
3: Speed 270 knots, Air China 919.
4: Tokyo approach, runway 324, descend flight level 150, by Korean passing flight level 160, information, golf.
0: Aloha, Hangok 324, Tokyo approach, runway 34, right, Okurabia, Swamp, Tango, level, maintain flight level 150.
4: IRS 34, right, approach, and clear Swamp, Tango, and maintain flight level 150, and I go 324.
0: Greater Bay 322, retreat direct to Venus, this one maintain flight level 150, cancel Venus all restrictions.
3: Retreat Venus, this one maintain 150, cancel Venus restrictions, Greater Bay 322.
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2: 250 knots or less, New Zealand 999.
0: Aeroa Hangok 324, this one maintain 1-1000.
4: Descend maintain
5: 1-1000
4: and
5: rango 324. Tokyo approach Japan 754, leaving flight level 289, descending flight level 240, information golf and request landing runway 34 left, due to performance.
0: Japan 754, Tokyo approach, Japan expect left runway 34 left approach, Columbia, Lutas Echo arrival.
5: Expect 34 left, Columbia, Lutas Echo arrival, Japan 754, thank you.
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0: 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Japan Air 6778, descend maintain 7000, contact Tokyo radar 120.2.
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1: Arizona 166, Sok approach, number 34, right of Korea, Trump, Tango Rifle, maintain flight level 150.
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1: Confirm Epsilon 166.
0: Epsilon 166, ascend heading 150, descend maintain 6000.
1: Right heading 150, descending 6000, Epsilon 166.
0: Ray Quanta 6-1, Tokyo approach, runway 34 right, clear by air, Rubra Tango arrival, maintain flight level 150.
2: Runway 34 right, Rubra Tango arrival, flight level 150, 20.

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1: Oh, 29998, descend 11000, Airspring 6217.
0: Ashera 106, fly heading 170, vector to Temis, descend maintain 9000.
2: Heading 170, descend maintain 9000, Ashera 106.
0: Qantas 61, regret vector peaks, descend maintain 6000. Ashera 106, descend maintain 6000.
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2: Tokyo approach today, Jakarta 590 is on flight number 150, information is India.
0: German Cargo 590, Tokyo approach, runway 34, right, cleared via SAM, Tango arrival, maintain flight level 150.
2: Clear fighter, from Tango arrival and maintaining 150, Jakarta 590.
0: German Cargo 590, lead back, runway 34, right.
2: Island 34, Jakarta. 590.
0: German Cargo 590, expect Iris Zulu runway 34, right approach.
2: Iris Zulu 34, Jakarta 590, thank you.
0: Yeah, Spring 617, contact Tokyo radar 120.2. Yeah, Spring 617, contact Tokyo radar 120.2.
1: 120.2, Spring 617, right.
0: Great.

0: 簡単61コンタクト東京レーダー120.2120.2 120.2 120.2 120.2 120.2 120.2 120.2 120.2 120.2 120.2 120.2 120.2 120.2 120.2 120.2 120.2 120.2 120.2 120.2 120.2 120.2 120.2 120.2 120.2 120.2 120.2 120.2 120.2 120.2 120.2 120.2 120.2 120.2 120.2 120.2 120.2 120.2 120.2 120.2 120.2 120.2 120.2 120.2 120.2 120.2 120.2 120.2 120.2 120.2 120.2 120.2 120.2 120.2 120.2 120.2 120.2 120.2 120.2 120.2 120.2 120.2 120.2 120.2 120.2 120.2 120.2 120.2 120.2 120.2 120.2 120.2 120.2 120.2 120.2 120.2 120.2 120.2 120.2 120.2 120.2 120.2 120.2 120.2 120.2 120.2 120.2 120.2 120.2 120.2 120.2 120.2 120.2 120.2 120.2 120.2 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
0: Papa Bravo Alpha 392 Tokyo Approach Runway 34 right cleared via Rubra Tango arrivalDescent to reach flight level 150 by Bagra.
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0: Tokyo Control Center C108, passing level 287, descend to flight level 240, reach 5 Mama.
1: Buena C108, Tokyo Approach, expect Iris Zulu Runway 34, right approach, cleared via Rutas Tango Arrival, descend to reach flight level 240 by Mama.
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0: CA 518, clear the direct Temis, this is Nano Maintain 5000. Maintain 5000 until Temis clear the wireless Zulu runway 34, right approach.
2: Declare the Temis to maintain 5000 feet until Temis clear the wireless is Zulu runway 34, right approach, CA 518.
0: Dynasty 108, clear the direct Venus, this is Nano Maintain flight level 150.
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2: Heading 180, maintaining 6000, with vector step cargo 5990.

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2: Maintain 210 not a greater, TMA 518.
0: Papa Victor Alpha 392, fly heading 270, Victor 2 Temis, maintain 7000.
2: Heading 270, maintain 7000, opposite to Alpha.
0: German Cargo 5970, turn right heading 270.
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0: India approach to Mile Mark 1 and 7 9 0 7 5 1 5 0.
1: Qantas 7 9 0 Tokyo approach, expect RS 2 runway 34 right approach, cleared VR plus Tango arrival. Descent to reach flight level 150 by Bagra.
0: Please look for Tango arrival runway 34 right to the RS 2 leave. Backward 15 level 150 Qantas 7 9 0.
1: Orange liner 185 heading 040 vector 2 semi descent on maintain 5000.
2: Heading 040, descend 5000, Orange Liner 18.
1: German Cargo 5970, resume on navigation, direct to Temis, maintain 5000, until Temis cleared for RS Zulu runway 34, right approach.
3: All navigation descend to Temis, maintaining 5000, and Temis cleared ILS Zulu 34, right, Cargo 5970.
1: Papa Victor Alpha 392, reduce speed 221, correction. Papa Victor Alpha 372,Release speed 210 knots, then descend on maintain 6000.
4: Release speed 210 knots, descend maintain 6000. Papa Victor Alpha 370.
1: Dynasty 108, turn left heading 020.
5: Turn left heading 020, status B 108.
0: 7-9-0, clear, look left, Tango arrival, runway 34 right.
1: Qantas 7-9-0, affirm, clear the VR, Rubra, Tango arrival, expect IRS Zulu, runway 34 right approach.
0: 7-9-0, thank you.
1: GMA 518, maintain 190 knots or greater.
6: Maintain 190 or greater, GMA 518.
1: Papa Victor Alpha 372, turn right heading 300, descend on maintain 5000.
4: Right 300, descend maintain 5000, Papa Victor Alpha 372.
1: Qantas 7-9, fly heading 300, vector 2 semis, descend on maintain 6000.
0: Descending 300, descend on maintain 6000, Connor 7-9.
1: GMA 518, maintain 170 knots or greater until 7 DME, contact Narita Tower 118 decimal 35.
6: Maintain 170 until 7 DME, Narita Tower 118 decimal 35, GMA 518.
1: GMA 518, maintain 170 knots or greater until 7 DME, contact Tower 118 decimal 35.
0: Tokyo approach Japan 942, leaving 168, descend 150, we have Juliet.
1: Japan 942, Tokyo approach, expect IRS Zulu, runway 34, right approach, cleared via Rubra, Tango arrival, descend to reach flight level 150 by Bagra.
0: Runway 34, right, clear via Rubra, Tango arrival, cross Bagra 150, Japan 942.
1: Papa Victor Alpha 372, resume navigation, direct to Temis, maintain 5000 until Temis cleared for RS Zulu, runway 34, right approach.
4: Oh, navigation, Temis cleared ILS 34, right, Zulu approach, Papa Victor Alpha 372.
1: Dynasty 108, turn left heading 340.
5: Turn left heading 340, Dynasty 108.
1: Orange Liner 18, turn left heading 360.
2: Heading 360, Orange Liner 18.
1: German Cargo 5970, reduce speed to 190 knots.
3: Speed 210, German Cargo 5970.
1: Dynasty 108, resume on navigation, direct to Temis, maintain 5000 until Temis cleared for RS Zulu runway 34, right approach.
5: All navigation direct to Temis, maintain 5000 until Temis cleared for RS Zulu runway 34, right approach, Dynasty 108.
1: German Cargo 5970, reduce speed to 170 knots, maintain 170 knots until 7 DME, contact Narita Tower 118 decimal 35.
3: Speed 200 and 170 till 7 and 11835, Jim Cargo 5.

0: contact level 150 by Greece.
1: Expect United, Zulu runway 34 right on first, cleared by a prompt Tango arrival, maintain flight 150 by Greece, airport 703.
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3: 118.35, good night, Papa Victor Alpha 372.
0: 3.

0: Qantas 79 maintain 5000 until TEMI is cleared for LS2 runway 34 right approach.
1: But I'm still 10 minutes clear, let's do the runway 34 right approach, Kona 79.
0: Japan Air 942, descend maintain 5000, maintain 5000 until TEMI is cleared for LS2 runway 34 right approach.
1: Descend 5000 until TEMI is cleared for LS2 runway 34 right approach, Japan Air 942.

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0: Orange Line 114, Tokyo Approach, expect IRS 2 Blue Runway 34, Light Approach, cleared via Swamp 35 Arrival, descent to reach flight level 150 by Grip.
2: Expect IRS 2 Blue Runway 34, Light Approach, cleared via Swamp 35 Arrival, descent to reach 150 by Grip, Orange Line 114.
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0: Orange Liner 114, cleared direct Big Sen, descend maintain 11000.
2: Direct Big Sen, descend 11000, 114.

0: to approach Gidefink Qatari 06 heavy, information kilo, descending level 150 inbound, good evening.
1: Qatari 806, good evening, Tokyo approach, now S34 right, cleared via stop, Tango arrival, maintain flight level 150.
0: Alright, runway 3 for right, swamp, Tango arrival, maintain level 150, Qatari 06.

0: Right on heading 210, air source 703.
1: Orange Rider 114, descend runway 9000.
2: Descend runway 9000, Roger 14.

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1: Orange Liner 114, descend and maintain 6,000.
2: Descend and maintain 6,000 on the one hole.
3: Taxi approach, good afternoon, good evening, Hong Kong Control 650, descend flight level 240, now passes 327.
1: Hong Kong Control 650, Tokyo approach, runway 348, expect ILS Zulu, runway 348 approach. Clear via Vutas Tango arrival.
3: Clear route of Tango arrival, expecting ILS Zulu, runway 348, Hong Kong Control 650.

0: Then maintain 6000 Qatari
1: 06. Hong Kong Shuttle 650, we clear direct to Venus, descend to maintain Shuttle 150.
2: Direct to Venus, descend to Shuttle 150, Hong Kong Shuttle 650.
3: Shuttle approach, number 1, in Hong Kong Shuttle 226, descend to level 288, descend to 240, Kilo and request runway 34 left to perform.
1: Nippon Kogo 226 to Tokyo approach, runway 34 left. Expect ILS runway 34 left approach. Clear via Rutus Echo arrival.
3: Clear Rutus Echo approach runway 34 left. Nippon Kogo 226.
2: Hong Kong Shuttle 650, please confirm the descent level.
1: Hong Kong Shuttle 650, say again.
2: Please confirm the clearance, please.
1: Clear to
2: Rutus Tango arrival. Rutus Tango arrival, clear to level, descent level.
1: Descend and maintain level 150, Hong Kong Shuttle 650.
2: Maintain level 150, Hong Kong Shuttle 650.

0: Tango Kilo, United 873, Thank you. 22, 250, 150, back off.
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0: Lubda Tango, ILS Zulu 34 right, United 873.
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1: United 873, fly heading 310, left at the chemist, descend on maintain 11,000.
0: 310, left to descend, descend 11,000, United 873.
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3: Send in 12,000, cancel Venus restriction, Hong Kong shuttle 650.
1: Nippon Cargo 226, descend on maintain for level 150.
0: Descend on maintain for level 150, Nippon Cargo 226.
1: Orange Liner 114, resume more navigation, direct semis, maintain 5000 until semis free for this rule, runway 34 right approach.
3: Direct semis, maintain 5000 until semis clear for this rule, runway 34 right approach, Roger 14.
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1: Express Wing 606, Tokyo Approach, Runway 34 right, clear via Zulu Tango Arrival, expect ILS Zulu, Runway 34 right Approach.
4: Runway 34 right,

0: Express Wing 606, Victoria Drive to Venus, descend on a maintain parabol 200.
1: Thank you, Venus, and you said level 200, Express 602.
2: Tokyo approach, airpiece 506, leaving flight level 310, descending 240 with Kilo.
0: Airpiece 506, Tokyo approach, runway 34 right, cleared via Wilson Tango arrival.
2: Runway 34 right, cleared via Lutas Tango arrival, airpiece 506.
0: All stations approach, QNH 299, 999, QNH 299, 999.

0: Qatari 806, turn right heading 230, descend to maintain 5,000. Right turn heading 230, descend to maintain 5,000, Qatari 806.
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2: Tower 1835, Java 4.
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0: Speed 200 less, Qatari 806.
1: Qatari 806, contact the radar 120, small 2.
0: 1202, Qatari 206, bye bye.
1: Okay. Hong Kong 0650, contact the radar 120, small 2.
2: 120, small 2, Hong Kong 0650,
1: okay. Express Wing 606, descend level 160.
3: Maintain level 160, turn 606.

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1: 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Runway 34 right. Clear to be a Swamp Tango arrival.
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2: 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Tokyo Approach, Korea, KJ 1109, direct Korean and system with flyway 150, by Korean outpacing flyway 173 with Lima.
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0: AP-1506,
1: descend the maintain level 150. Descend to flight level 150, AP-506.
0: KJR-1109, approach 1-34-right. Expect ILS Zulu 1-34-right approach. Clear via Swamp Tango arrival.
2: Okay, clear to Swamp Tango arrival. Expect ILS Zulu 1-34-right approach, KJR-1109.

descend to maintain 10,000, cancel Venus restriction, BAP 506.

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2: Declare direct peak, 120.02,
1: Tokyo Approach number Korea 73, direct to grip, IP level 1505 grip, information Lima, Moshi, any chance for direct question, any chance for request 34 left, if possible?
0: Korea
1: 713,
0: arrival 1834 left, expect ILS 01834 right approach, clear
1: via 135
0: arrival.
1: Roger, expect ILS 034 right approach and clear for this 135 arrival, Korea 713.
0: Mongolian 5099, descend or maintain 9000, cancel altitude restrictions.
3: So maintain 9000, cancel altitude restrictions, Mongolian 5099.
0: Nippon Cargo 226, clear director, Elgar, descend or maintain 5000.
1: Line direct, Elgar, descend or maintain 5000, Nippon Cargo 226.

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0: Nippon Cargo 226, reduce speed to 230 now.

0: Colonial 713, be clear direct to descend, descend or maintain 11,000.
1: Be clear to direct to descend, descend to 11,000, Colonial 713.

0: to approach today's tower for 804 leaving flight level 282, descend flight level 240 by Mama, we have a Lima.
1: Skywalker 804, Tokyo approach, runway 349, cleared via Lutas Tango arrival.
0: Launch for right, Lutas Tango arrival, Skywalker 804.
1: DJR-1109, descend and maintain 9000.
2: Descend and maintain 9000, confirm cancel levelization.
1: Cancel altitude restriction, descend and maintain 9000 now.
2: The descent maintain 9000, cancel level restriction, JJ-1109.
1: Bosnia 630, descent level maintain
3: 10000. Descent maintain 10000, Bosnia 630.
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2: Radar 120.2, Nippon Cargo T-06.
1: Bosnia 630, contact the radar 120.2.
3: 120.2, Bosnia 630, sayonara.
1: Sayonara. CJR 1109, Swan Heading 170, left of tennis, descend and maintain 9000.
2: Roger, Heading 170, descend and maintain 9000, JJR 1109.
1: Mongolia 509, reduce speed to 230 knots.
2: Reduce speed to 230 knots, Mongolia 509.
1: Starwalker 804, clear direct to Jared, descend and maintain parabol 150.
0: Clear direct to Jared, Julia Alpha Romeo Echo Delta, and descend parabol 150, Starwalker 804.
1: Mongolia 509, fly heading 180, vector Kimi, descend and maintain 8000.
2: Fly heading 180, descend and maintain 6000, Mongolia 509.
1: Mongolia 509, descend and maintain 8000.
2: Say again the altitude, Mongolia 509.
1: Mongolia 509, heading 180, descend and maintain 8000.
2: Heading 180, descend and maintain 8000, Mongolia 509.
4: Checker Bro, G-Spring 408, maintain flight level 150, information Lima.
1: G-Spring 408, Tokyo approach, cleared via Swan to Tango arrival, expect ILS Zulu, runway 34 right approach.
4: Cleared via Swan to Tango arrival, expect ILS Zulu, runway 34 right approach, G-Spring 408.
1: G-Spring 408, descend and maintain 11000.
4: Descend maintain 11000, G-Spring 408.
1: Cornelia 713, descend and maintain 9000.
2: Descend maintain 9000, confirm cancel level restriction 703.
1: Cornelia 713, cancel altitude restriction, descend and maintain 9000.
2: No level restriction 9000, descending now, Cornelia 703.
1: CJR 1109, descend and maintain 6000.
2: Descend and maintain 6000, JJR 1109.

0: Heading 170, expect the vectors to Temis and 9000, Korean 713.
1: Temple's good, Ethiopian 672, descending 150.
2: Ethiopian 672, Tokyo approach, runway 348, expect ILS Zul, runway 348 approach, clear the via Swan Tango arrival.
1: Expect running 34 right, ILS Zul approach, via Swan Tango arrival, Ethiopian 672.
2: Mongolia 509er, December maintain 6000, contact radar 120.2.
3: December maintain 6000, radar 120.2, Mongolia 509er, 09.
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3: Swamp Tango arrival ILS Zulu only 2-4 right approach Send on 2405
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4: 020, descent enemy, descend
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1: 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G-Spring 408, fly heading 170, descent enemy, descend maintain 9000.
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0: clear for Zulu-1, Heavy, stand by level 2, hold your heading, by level 2, 7, go for Mesa Lima.
1: E-Bob-1-9-6, Tokyo approach. Runway 349, cleared via route of Tango arrival.
0: Due performance request runway 349, make sure route of Tango arrival, star 1.
1: E-Bob-1-9-6, expect ILS runway 34 left approach, cleared via route of Tango arrival.
0: Expect ILS runway 34 left approach, and cleared route of Tango arrival, star 1.
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1: For Capability Spinning, Port 6, leaving Great Level 2884-240 by Mammoth, with Lima.
0: Spring 426, Tokyo Approach, runway 34 right, cleared via Lutas Tango Arrival.
1: Runway 34 right, cleared via Lutas Tango Arrival, Spring 426.
0: EVA 196, we clear direct to Jared.
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0: 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Descender maintain 6000.
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1: Tokyo Post, Philippines, Philippine 4275 level 240,
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0: Philippine 432, information by QNH 3000.
1: Philippine 432, we clear direct Jared, descend the maintain level 150. Clear direct Jared,
0: and please
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0: EVA 196 fly heading 360 vector 2Gina maintain 7000.
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1: Sunny 551 Tokyo Approach, expect ILS Zulu runway 34 right approach, cleared via Lutas Tango arrival, send to reach flight level 240 by Mamas.
0: 240 by Mamas, request flight, request runway 34 left due to operational necessity, we're very heavy.
1: Sunny 551, second reason.
0: Operational necessity, we are heavy.
1: Sunny 551, Roger, for your performance, expect ILS runway 34, left approach, cleared via Lutas Tango arrival.
0: Sir, Rutas Tango arrival, expect runway 3, ILS 34 left, 25 by 1, heavy.

0: Send flyable 150, present position, direction zenith, 9551.
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0: Approach is frame 254 River 154 1036 150 via Cliff Information Mike.
1: This spring 254 Tokyo Approach now frame 34 right cleared via swamp Tango arrival maintain flight level 150.
0: Just Padre 150 clear via swamp Tango arrival now 34 right dismiss 254.

0: Okay, approach, good evening, Smart Cat 700, leaving 2804, 240 by Mama.
1: Smart Cat 700, good evening, Tokyo approach, expect our Eric Zulu runway 34, right approach, cleared via route of Tango arrival, descend to reach flight level 240 by Mama.
0: Okay, descend to 240, continue descend 240 by Mama, respect ILS Zulu 34, right, Smart Cat. And route at Tango Arrival, Smart Cat 700.
1: Smart Cat 700, cleared via route at Tango Arrival.
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0: We are flying a vector, confirm vector for final, Pagani 551.
1: Pagani 551, regional navigation, direct to Gina.
0: On navigation, direct Gina, Pagani 551, heavy.

0: 2551, listener maintain 4000, maintain 4000, until Gina cleared for Iris Downway 34, left approach.
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0: Tokyo Approach, Orange Niner 512, leaving flight level 275, descending flight level 240, information Mike.
1: Orange Niner 512, Tokyo Approach, runway 34, right cleared via route of Tango Arrival, descend to reach flight level 240 by Mama.
0: Runway 34, right cleared via route of Tango Arrival, descend to reach flight level 240 by Mama, Orange Niner 512.
1: Day Spring 254, Fly Heading 180, Vector 2, Semi, Maintain 9000.
2: Fly Heading 180, Maintain 9000, Day Spring 254.

0: Tokyo approach with 582, Romeo 519R1, 1050 by grid, Mason Mike.
1: RPG 582, Tokyo approach, runway 34 right, cleared via swamp, Tango arrival, descent to reach sky travel 150 by grid.
0: Clear via swamp, Tango arrival, runway 34 right, and 150 by grid, 582.

0: Tokyo Approach, Ranger 9, for information, Mike Lenny, Federal 275, descend to 40, Mama.
1: Orange Liner 14, Tokyo Approach, Runway 34, right, clear the via Ruta, Tango Arrival, descend to reach flight level 240 by Mama.
0: Runway 34, right, clear the via Ruta, Tango Arrival, descend to 240 by Mama, Ranger 9, 4.
1: Spring 254, turn right heading 200.
2: Turn right heading 200, Spring 254.

0: 15,000 until 10 minutes clear the wireless, Zulu runway 34, right approach.
1: This plane 25 Rika direction 10 minutes, maintain 5,000 until 10 minutes clear the wireless, Zulu runway 34, right approach, it's been 254.

0: Golf Road, good evening to 8-7. Today the flight level 1505. Starting three engine head, go back one.
1: GMS 47, Tokyo approach, runway 34, right cleared via swamp. Tango arrival, maintain flight level 150.
0: Maintain flight level 150, clear via swamp, tempo arrival, runway 34, right clear, 347.
1: APC 582, fly heading 090, vector correction, disregard.
0: Approach to 847, request heading 170, disregard.
1: DMH 47, fly heading 170, vector 2, semis, maintain flight level 150.
0: Heading 170, vector 2, semis, maintain flight level 150, disregard.
1: APC 582, fly heading 190, vector 2, temis, maintain 6000.
2: Heading 190, 6000, APC 582.
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2: knots. 250 knots, APC 582.
3: Departure 36218, before right, passing
1: control. APC 47, regional maintain 1000.
0: System maintaining 1000, 247.
1: APC 582, contact Tokyo radar 120.2.
2: 120.2, APC 582.
1: APC 530, contact Tokyo radar 120.2.
4: 120.2, APC 530.
5: Tokyo approach, good evening, Hong Kong Shuttle 652.
1: Hong Kong Shuttle 652, Tokyo Approach, Runway 34, right cleared via Lutas, Tango Arrival, Descend and Maintain, Flight Level 150.
5: December 10th, 150, Runway 34, right cleared via Lutas, Tango Arrival, Hong Kong 652.

0: Approximate 47-0.
1: TVS 47, Roger, turn right heading 180.
0: Right on 180, straight 47.
2: Roger, approach all point 407, reaching battery 150, to November.
1: All Nippon 8407, Tokyo approach, runway 34, right cleared via Supok, Tango arrival. Maintain flight level 150.
2: Oricon 8407, runway 34, right cleared via Supok, Tango arrival. Maintain flight level 150.
3: Tokyo approach, Oricon 8476, flight level 150, information November.
1: All Nippon 8476, Tokyo approach, runway 34, right cleared via Swamp, Tango arrival.
3: D-10 maintain 1-1000. Runway 34 right, clear via Swamp to Tango arrival. D-10 1-1000, all Nippon 8476.
1: All Nippon 8407, descend via start to 9-1000.
2: All Nippon 8407, descend via start to 9-1000.

5 Tokyo approach for your performance. Expect ILS runway 34 left approach cleared via Supok 3 号 arrival. Maintain flight level 150.

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0: Orin point 407, fly heading 250 vector to Temis, maintain 9000.
2: All point 407, fly heading 250, maintain 9000.

0: All report 407, this is the maintain 8000, did you speak to 210 now?
1: All report 407, this is the maintain 8000, did you speak to 210?
0: All report 847, descend via star to 10000.
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2: The first time is 1066, descending to 405, Mama, information to 1.
0: Dynasty 106 Tokyo approach clear via Rutas Tango arrival. Expect IRS Zulu runway 34 right approach.
2: The Rutas Tango, IRS Zulu 34 right, Dynasty 106.
0: Nippon Cargo 206, descend via star to 11000.
3: Descend via star to 11000, Nippon Cargo 206.
0: Dynasty 106 Inmission November, Night Kinesis 3001, Distro Main Temporable 150.
2: November 300,
3: 1150, 0-1. Accuracy 3-0-1 inch. The Pacaga 206 confirmed, can we cancel the speed restriction at unit?
0: Affirm.
3: Thank you, the Pacaga 206.

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0: Oripon 8407, contact Tokyo radar 120.2.
1: Oripon 8407, Tokyo radar 1202.
0: Great.AP 313, distance maintain 13000, reduce speed to 250 knots.
2: Maintain 13000, reduce speed to 250 knots, AP 313.

0: 日本側ごとでお signal flying 010 vector to Gina, Distra maintain 8000.
1: Sitting 010, Distra maintain 8000, Macau, Chile.
0: AIP 313, distance reach 11000 by Venus, cancel Venus speed restriction.
2: Distance reach 11000 by Venus, speed restriction cancel at Venus, AIP 313.
0: All in point 47 signal reduce speed to 210 north.
3: Ajari de 210 knots to Nippon, 8473.
0: All station Tokyo approach, parallel airless approach, runway 34 left and right are in progress.

0: Repeat final just maintain 6000 cross Sophia at or below 9000.
1: Cross Sophia at or below 9000, maintain 6000,
0: repeat 5. Airpeach 313 upon reaching 11000, reduce speed to 230 knots.
2: Upon reaching 11000, reduce speed to 230 knots, airpeach 313.

0: Tokyo Approach, Orange Line 616, leaving 336, 24 by Mama, please November.
1: Orange Line 616, Tokyo Approach, Roger, clear via Lutas Tango River, 4 number 34 right.
0: Lutas Tango River, 434 right, Orange Line 616.
1: All in points 476, riding 260 vector to Temis, Distrama Intense 7000.
0: Flagging 260, descend 7000, only 4, 8473.

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0: GP25 riding 270 vector 2 Gina, maintain 5000.
3: Heading 270 5000,

0: Approach China 10271 descend flight level 240.
1: China 10271 Tokyo approach clear via Lutas Tango level. Expect ILS Zulu runway 34 right approach.
0: At Lutas Tango level and ask Zulu runway 34 right approach China 10271.
1: JP25 turn right heading 29 hours road is traveling 10-4000. Only point 476 turn right heading 290 distance maintain 6000.
2: Turn heading 290 descend 6000 only point 8470.
1: Only point 476 contact Tokyo radar 120 decimal 2.
2: 1202 only point 8470.
1: GP25 contact Tokyo radar 120 decimal 2.
3: 1202 GP25.
1: Chinese 10271 report altitude.
0: Altitude now passing flight level 250, descend to flight level 240, China 10271.
1: Chinese 10271 Russia, information November is current, night technique 3001 inch. Orange China 616, liquid deck to Venus, instrument 10 level 150.
4: Light to Venus, level 150, Orange China 616.
5: Asiana 108 heavy passing flyway 166, same flyway 150 by Greek information November.
1: Asiana 108 Tokyo approach green, clear via swamp, Tango driver for runway 34 right, cross grip at travel 150.
5: Clear via swamp, Tango driver, runway 34 right, cross grip runway 150, if any chance, press runway, runway 34 left due to performance.
1: Asiana 108, do you need under safety or performance reason, take number 34 right, do you need 34 left?
5: If we need 34 left due to performance if available.
1: Asiana 108, roger for your performance, expect ILS number 34 left approach.
5: Expect runway 34 left to Asiana 108, thank you.
1: Dynasty 106, riding 360 vector to Temis, this is my intense 6000.
2: Heading 360 descend 6000
1: Dynasty 106 reduce speed to 210
2: knots. 610 Dynasty 110.
1: Chinese 10271 require direct to Venus, instrument 10 for 150.
2: Venus, level 150.
1: Dynasty 106 contact Tokyo radar 120 decimal 2.
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1: Okay, heading 180, descending 9000, Shana 108.
2: Tokyo approach, Konbanwa, Cathay 500, descendable 240.
0: Konbanwa, Cathay 500, Tokyo approach, clear via Lutas Tango arrival. Expect Iris Zulu, runway 34 right approach.
2: Alice Zulu 34 right, Lutas Tango, Cathay 500.
0: Cathay 500, report to altitude.
2: Passing level 271.
0: Cathay 500, Russia emission Oscar, Night Kinesh 3002, Distra maintain flyable 170.
2: Center maintain flyable 170, information Oscar, Kinesh 3002, Cathay 500.
0: China Eastern 271, require direct to Temis, Distra maintain 5000, maintain 5000 until Temis. Clear for Zulu, runway 34 right approach.
3: Direct to Temis, and descend 5000 until Temis. Cast runway 34 right approach, and then to 4-1.

0: Look out flow check PC508. Good evening, Lee. Flightable 286. Descend flightable 240 by Mammoth with information also.
1: Good evening, PC508. Tokyo approach. Clear via route as time arrive out. Runway 34 right. Maintain flightable 240 by Mammoth.
0: Clear via Lutas Tango, live out, runway 34 right, maintain 240 by Mammoth, speed 508.
1: Asiana 108, Astra maintain 6000.
2: Asiana maintain 6000, Asiana 108.
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0: Airbeat 508, re-project Venus, disrupting temporable 170, cancel Venus, all restriction.
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1: 8516. Only for 8516, cross Mammoth at level 240.
0: Cross Mammoth at level 240, Only for 8516.
1: Cathay 500, this is the maintain 6000.
2: Summit, take 6000, got a 500.
1: APH 508, distro maintain 6000.
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2: Tokyo approach parameter 705, have it, descend flight at 150 by grid information, Oscar.
0: Korea near 705 Tokyo approach, clear via swamp, tango arrive out, runway 34 right, cross grid at 150.
2: Swamp tango, and runway 34 right, cross grid, flight level 150, Korea near 705.
0: Korea near 705, report, altitude passing now.
2: Passing, flight level 166, Korea near 705.
0: Korea near 705, roger. Orange channel 616, contact Narita Tower, 118.35.
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0: Fairlex 10, Tokyo approach, clear BS1, Tango Live, out runway 34 right, cross grip.

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0: Airbeach 508, fly heading 020, vector 2, Temis, descend and maintain 5000.
3: Heading 020, descend and maintain 5000, Airbeach 508.
0: Ashana 108, and right heading 220.
4: Right turn heading 220, Ashana 108.
0: Airbeach 364, Tokyo approach, clear via Lutas Tango River, for runway 34, right. Cross Mamas at the ball 240. SNR 108, resume navigation direct to Gina, maintain 4000 until Gina, clear for IRS runway 34 left approach.
4: Direct to Gina, maintain 4000 until Gina, clear IRS runway 34 left approach SNR 108.
0: Cathay 500, distro maintain 5000, maintain 5000 until Temis, clear for Zulu runway 34 right approach.
5: Descend and maintain 5000, passing 10 is clear for the island Zulu 34 right approach, Cathay 500.
0: Only point 516, distro maintain 6000.
1: Descend 6000, only point 516.
0: Chinese Sun 271, contact Narita Tower 118.35.
6: 118.35, China Sun 271.
0: Cathay 500, maintain 220 knots or greater until Temis.
5: We'll maintain 220 or greater, Cathay 500.
0: Airbeach 508, resume navigation direct to Temis, maintain 5000 until Temis, clear for Zulu runway 34 right approach.
3: Resume navigation direct Temis, maintain 5000 until Temis, clear for Zulu runway 34 right approach, Airbeach 508.
0: Korean Air 705, leave Big Sen, heading 180 vector to Temis, distance maintain 900,000.
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3: 118.2, Ashana 108, good night.
0: Night. All in point 516, riding 020, vector 2, semis,
4: descend 5000. 020, descend 5000, all in point 516.

0: 516。
1: Korea near 705, this is the maintain 6000.
2: This is the maintain 6000, Korea near 705.

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1: Roger, slow 230 knots, then descend 9000. No restrictions on the star. FedEx
0: 1-2. Airpeace 364, distro maintain 11,000.
2: Airpeace 364, 11,000. Tokyo Approach, Roger, 118, Living Falcon 180, Descending Falcon 150 with Oscar.
0: Orange, 118, Tokyo Approach, Clear via Swamp, Tango Lever, for Runway 34 right, Cross Grip at Bravo 150.
2: Tango Lever, 3-4 right, cross grip 150, Roger, 118.

0: Only 5516, maintain 220 knots or greater under semi.
1: 220 knots or greater under semi, Sonic 5516.
0: Korean Air 705, turn right heading 190, reduce speed to 230 knots.
2: Heading 190, reduce speed 230, Korean Air 705.
0: Just say 500, maintain speed 190 knots or greater until 10 DME.
1: 190, greater until 10, just say 500.
0: Airpeach 508, reduce speed to 190 knots.
1: Reduce speed 190 knots, the base 508.
0: Cathay 500, contact Narita Tower, 118.35.
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0: Felix 1 0 this is maintain 6000.
1: 6000, Felix 1 0.
0: Air pitch 508, reduce speed to 170 knots, maintain until 7 DME.
2: Reduce speed 170 knots, maintain until 7 DME, air pitch 508.
0: Oriania 705, reduce speed to 210 knots.
1: Reduce speed 210 knots, Oriania 705.
0: Felix 10, fly heading 190, vector to semi.
1: 190, vector to semi, Felix 10.
0: Orange China 118, Liquid Actor Big Sam, distance maintain 11,000.
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0: Air Peach 508, contact Narita Tower, 11L35.
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1: FedEx 10 fly heading 190 vector 2 Temis.
0: Okay, heading 190.
2: Heading 190.
1: All Nippon 516 now reduce speed to 190 knots ORS.
3: 190 knots ORS, All Nippon 8516.
1: Korean Air 705 turn right heading 220, reduce speed to 190 knots.
0: Right heading 220, reduce speed to 190, Korean Air 705.
1: Airpeak 364, resume on navigation, direct to Temis, descend runway 10-6 Tarsan. French Liner 11A, fly heading 180, vector 2 Temis, descend runway 10-9 Tarsan.
4: Fly heading 180, descend to 9 Tarsan, French Liner 11A.

0: Korean Air 705, turn right, heading 270, reduce speed to 170 knots.
1: Right, and heading 270, reduce speed to 170 knots, Korean Air 705.

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0: Korean Air 705, visual on navigation, direct to Timis. Clear for ISL, runway 34 right approach.
2: Direct Timis, clear for the ILS 34 right approach, clear the 705.
0: Airpeed 364, descend runway 10, 5000. Clear for ISL, runway 34 right approach.
3: Airpeed 364, 5000, clear
0: ISL,
3: runway 34 right approach.
1: Forty approach on Nippon H514, leaving flight level 254, descending flight level 240, and request running runway 34 left due to performance, information Oscar.
0: Holding point 514, Tokyo approach, expect ILS runway 34 left approach, cleared by Ruta Sango arrival.
1: Expect runway 34 left, cleared via Ruta Sango arrival on Nippon H514.
0: FedEx 10, reduce speed to 210 knots and descend on maintain 5000.
2: 210 knots, 5000, FedEx 10.

0: Orange Rider 118, descend runway 10-6, star 3.
1: Descend 6 star to Orange Rider 118.
0: All Nippon 1514, re-clear Director Venus, descend runway 10, flyable 150.
2: Re-clear Director Venus, descend flight level 150, All Nippon 1514.
0: Korean Air 705, contact Narita Tower, 118-35.
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0: Japan 8696 Tokyo approach, runway 34 right, cleared by Rutas Tango arrival.
2: Runway 34 right, clear via Rutas Tango arrival, Japan 8696.

0: Japan 8696, be clear, direct to Venus, descend runway 10, flight level 150.
1: Be clear, direct to Venus, descend runway 10, flight level 150, Japan 8696.
0: AP 364, contact Narita Tower, 118.35. Ray, Orange China 118, descend runway 10, 5000.
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0: Japan 8696, descend on runway 6000, cancel all restrictions.
1: Runway 6000, cancel all restrictions, Japan 8696.
0: Orange Liner 11A, contact Narita Tower, 11A, Decimal 35.
1: Runway 35, Decimal 11A.

0: Japan 8696, declare direct tennis. Descend runway 10, 5 Tarsan. Clear fire Suzuru, runway 34 right approach.
1: Declare direct tennis, Summit 5 Tarsan. Clear fire Suzuru, runway 34 right approach. Japan 8696.
0: Air pitch 584, fly heading 170, vector to tennis. Maintain 9 Tarsan.
2: Heading 170, maintain 9 Tarsan to air pitch 584.

0: Tokyo approach, Ranger Niner 514327, ascend 2405, Mama Sea Station, Papa.
1: Orange Niner 514, Tokyo approach, runway 34 right, cleared by Rutas Tango arrival.
0: 34 right, cleared by Rutas Tango arrival, Orange Niner 514.
1: Air Pitch 584, turn right, heading 190, descend runway 10, 6 star 3.
2: Right turn heading 190, descend to 6000, Air Pitch 584.

0: On China 514, clear direct to Routers, descend on maintenance level 150.
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0: Airpeach 584, resume on navigation, direct Temis. Clear for Zulu, runway 34 right approach.
1: Direct Temis, clear for Zulu, 34 right approach, Airpeach 584.
0: Japan 8696, contact Narita Tower, 118.35.
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2: So, APT 584, so you just confirm approach clearance?
0: APT 584, you are clear for LS Zulu, runway 34 right approach.
2: Thank you, clear for LS Zulu, 34 right approach, APT 584.

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1: Orange and 526 to capital, runway 34 right, cleared by Rutas Tango arrival.
0: Runway 34 right, cleared by Rutas Tango arrival, orange and 526.
1: Orange and 514, contact Narita Tower, 118.35.
2: So, 1135, Orange and 514, good night.
1: 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J-Spring 836, descend and maintain 9000, cancel all restrictions.
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1: Orange China 526, declare direct routers, maintain flight level 240.
0: Declare direct routers, maintain flight level 240, Orange China 526.

0: Okay, approach for instance, approach 00, leading flight level 344, descending flight level 240, information pop up.
1: Orange Channel 400 Tokyo Approach, runway 34 right, cleared by Rutas Tango Arrival.
0: Runway 34 right, cleared by Rutas Tango Arrival, Orange Channel 400.

0: Spring 836, continue present heading vector to Temis, descend and maintain 5,000.
1: Continue present heading, descend and maintain 5,000, Spring 836.

0: This spring 836, resume on navigation direct to Temis. Clear for S0, runway 34 right approach.
1: Resume on navigation direct to Temis. Clear for S0, runway 34 right approach. Yes, spring 836.

0: 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Descend runway 10, 6,000.
1: Declare direct to Temis, descend to 6,000, orange line 526.

0: The Springer Strait, how many miles do you need this heading? Can you accept the right turn?
1: Now we are directing prayer, the Springer Strait.
0: The Springer Strait, so after prayer, would you like to fly the star or can you accept the right turn?
1: The Springer Strait, now we accept any heading.
0: The Springer Strait, Russia, Recreator Director Tyler.
1: Thank you, Director Tyler, the Springer Strait.

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1: Orange China 120 touch approach, good evening. Clear PS Swamp Tango arrival, expect RS Zulu, runway 34 right approach.
0: Get to Swamp Tango arrival, expect runway 34 right.
1: Orange China 120, after grip direct Vixen, cross grip up flight level 150.
0: After grip direct Vixen, grip 150, Orange China 120.
1: J-Spring A38 contact tower, 1-1-3-5.
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0: Echo Bravo, Romeo 966, leaving Bravo 324, descending Bravo 24, delivering Mama 3 collection. Runway 3336, Echo Bravo, Romeo 348, expect Alex Zulu, Romeo 348 approach. Romeo 348, expect Alex Zulu, Romeo 348 approach, Romeo 966. Orange Liner 336, Fly Heading 040, Radar Vector to Tyler, Maintain Flight Level 240.
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0: 1-1-3-5, original 366.
1: APH 366, fly heading 050, radar vector 2 Zina, descender maintain 6000.
0: Heading 050, descend of 6000, APH 366.
1: APH 366, revise to maintain 8000, reduce speed to 250 knots.
0: 8000, speed of 250, APH 366.
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1: APH 590, fly heading 1902, radar vector 2 Zina, maintain 6000.
2: Fly heading 192, maintain 6000, APH 590.
1: Orange liner 528, re-clear direct Venus, cancel Venus, all restrictions.
3: Re-clear direct Venus, cancel Venus, all restrictions, orange liner 528.
1: Orange Liner 528, descender maintain flight level 200.
3: Descender maintain flight level 200, Orange Liner
1: 528. APH 590, below 10,000, maintain 240 knots or greater.
2: Below 10,000, 240 knots or greater, APH 590.
1: APH 366, reduce speed to 230 knots or less.
0: Speed of 230 or less, APH 366.
1: APH 590, now descend to reach 6000 within 3 minutes.
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0: FH5970, your succeeding traffic 12 to 1 o'clock 30 miles, opposite direction, leading 1,300 to 1,000 above you, Airbus 320.
1: FH5970, roger, count.
0: FH366, preceding traffic, you are 11 to 12 o'clock 30 miles, opposite direction, leading 7,200 to 4,000, Airbus 320.
2: Tracking tower, FH366.
0: Orange 9528, or clear to direct Tyler. FH5970, maintain 210 knots or greater.
1: Maintain 210 knots or greater, FH5970.
0: FH366, turn left heading 020, descender maintain 7000.
2: Heading 020, descend 7000, FH366.

0: RP366 Regional Navigation Director Gina, descend to reach 4000 by Gina, clear for Angeles runway 34 left approach.
1: Direct Gina, reach 4000 by Gina, clear です runway 34 left approach, RP366.

0: Tokyo approach T-way 249 direct, cleared flight level 150 information, Romeo.
1: T-way 249 Tokyo approach, runway 34 right, cleared by S1, Tango arrival, maintain flight level 150.
0: Runway 34 right, swamp Tango arrival, maintain flight level 150, T-way 249.
1: Airpeach 590, contact Narita Tower, 118.2.
2: 112, airpeach 590.
1: Orange Liner 52A, standby descend in 5 miles, due to traffic.
3: Orange Liner 52A.

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0: Seaway 249, declare direct to Big Ten, please maintain 11,000.
2: Declare direct Big Ten, please maintain 11,000, Seaway 249.

Fly heading 180, system maintain 9000, TUA 249er.

0: 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This is main temperature above 150.
1: Nuclear direct to 150 confirmed.
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0: T-Way 249, Visual Navigation Direct Temis, maintain 5000 until Temis, clear for an Yeris Zulu, runway 34 right approach.
1: Direct Temis, maintain 5000 until Temis, clear for Yeris Zulu, runway 34 right approach, T-Way 249.

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0: Okay, approach high 640, good morning. This is Stan Lee, whatever 240, by Mama.
1: High 640, Tokyo approach. Expect ILS Yankee, runway 16, left approach. Cleared via Lutas, ghost arrival. Maintain flat ball 240.
0: Expect ILS Yankee, runway 16, left clear, Lutas, ghost arrival. Descend to, descend, maintain flat ball 240, high 640.
1: Information Bravo, 成田機内
0: 9796. 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

0: Approach your AP26-20, leaving a 32, fixed ending at 240. Information Bravo.
1: AP26-20, Tokyo Approach. Exercise Yankee, runway 16, left approach. Clear via Lutans, go for Ivo, maintain flight level 240.
0: Lutans, go for Ivo, maintain flight 240. Expect as Yankee, runway 6, left approach, AP26-20.

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0: Okay, good morning, Giant 9177, flight level 210, descending flight level 150 by Mexico. Avis information, Bravo.
1: Giant 9177, Tokyo approach, expect to see Yankee, runway 16, left approach.
0: Okay, expect Tupac, November, for ILS Yankee, 16 left, Giant 9177.
1: Giant 9177, descent, fly heading 280, vector 2, final approach call, maintain flight level 150, runway 16.
0: Okay, fly heading 280, maintain flight level 150, say the rest.
1: Giant 9177, data pump, expected to Yankee 16.
0: We'll expect the ILS Yankee 16. Heading 180.
1: And 9177, verify heading at 280.
0: Affirmative, 280.
1: Orange line RC6, verify heading at 010, vector to final approach calls, release 02230 knots.
2: Heading 010, release speed 230 knots, 136.

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1: Good morning, Orange China 28 Tokyo approach, expect Yankee, runway 16 left approach, clear via Lutas Golf Arrival, maintain flight approach 240.
0: Expect Iris Yankee, runway 16 left approach, clear via Lutas Golf Arrival, maintain flight approach 240, Orange China 28.
2: Tokyo approach, Nippon Cargo 143, good morning, passing flight level 203, descending flight level 150 by Lespo. Information Charlie, I'm requesting runway 16 right duty performance.
1: Nippon Cargo 143, Tokyo approach, for your performance, expect that is Yankee runway 16 right approach, cleared via Supok November arrival, maintain flight level 150.
2: Please say again the arrival for Nippon Cargo 143.
1: Nippon Cargo 143, Supok, November, for runway 16 right. ILS Yankee 169.
2: Roger, Nippon Cargo 143, ILS Yankee 16 right approach. Supok, November, arrival, and continue to descend level 150 by left.
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1: 120.2, Giant 9-1-7-7.
0: Orange Arena 2H, degrade vector Venus, descend maintain flight level 150.
2: Degrade vector Venus, flight level 150, Orange Arena 2H,

0: Hong Kong 143, declare direct to Norma, descend maintain 13,000.
1: Direct Norma, descend maintain 13,000, Hong Kong 143.

0: Okay, approach, hello, look, 81, passing level 10, descending 150, Bravo, Fox.
1: Look, 81, good morning, Tokyo approach. Expect IRC Yankee, runway 16, left approach. Altic NH 29997.
0: Expect IRC Yankee, runway 16, left, 29997, approach, 81.
1: Los 81, clear by S1, golf arrival. Descend maintain 11,000.
0: Clear by S1, golf arrival. Descend maintain 11,000, Los 81.

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0: 7244 Tokyo approach. Expect an ILS Yankee, runway 16 left approach. Narita QNH 29997. Giant 7244, clear by a route golf arrival. Maintain flight level 240. Orange Island 2H, Recurred Electro Boost, Destino Maintain 10,000.
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1: On Control 854, good morning, Tokyo approach. Expect on Yelis Yankee, runway 16 left approach. Narita QNH 29997.
0: Narita Yankee, 16 left approach and 29997, stopping on Control 854.
1: On Control 854, clear by Rutas Golf Arrival. Maintain flight level 240.
0: Rutas Golf Arrival, descend flight 240 on Control 854.
1: Giant 7244, declare direct to Venus. Descend maintain flight level 150.
2: Direct Venus, descend maintain 150.

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1: Cafe 524, Tokyo approach, runway 16 left, cleared by Rutas, golf arrival, maintain flight level 240.
0: Runway 16 left, Rutas, golf, maintain flight level 240, Cafe 524.

0: Orange China 2H, declare direct to Casio. Hong Kong Shuttle 854, declare direct to Venus. This is maintain flight level 150.
1: Direct Venus, flight level 150. Descent flight 150, Hong Kong Shuttle 854.
0: Giant 7244, declare direct to Boost. 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

0: 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My mom has been having a patient problem.
1: Paddock 5281, Tokyo approach. Runway 16 left, cleared by a Lutas Golf arrival. Recently, flight level 240 by Mama.
0: Runway 16 left by Lutas Golf arrival. Recently, flight level 240 by Mama. Paddock 5281.
1: Orange Liner 28, contact Tokyo radar 120, descend 2.
2: 1202, Orange Liner 28,

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0: Brochon is on 898 Delivery 355, return to 240, we have static.
1: On Nippon 898, Tokyo approach, runway 16 left, cleared by a route and Wolf arrival. Descent to reach flight level 240 by Mama.
0: Runway 16 left, clear via route and Wolf arrival. Steady 240 by Mama, on Nippon 898.
1: Giant 7244, descent maintain 6000.
2: Descent maintain 6000, Giant 7244.

0: FedEx 528 one, secret address to Vina. This number is maintained flight level 150.
1: Secret address to Venus, this is maintained flight level 150, FedEx 5281.

0: If the approach flight 5-1-A, one
1: three-one-three to 2405-1. We have Charlie.
2: Morning flight 5-1-A, good morning, Tokyo approach. Runway 16 left, cleared by Lutas Golf Arrival. Descent to reach flight level 240 by Mama.
1: Descent to 240 by Mama, clear via Lutas Golf Arrival, runway 16 left, only flight 5-1-A.
2: Onyx 1898, declared left for Venus. Descent to maintain flight level 150.
0: Left for Venus, maintain flight level 150, Onyx 1898.
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0: 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Got a 524. Can you confirm Phoenix, please?
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0: 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Got a 524.
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0: 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This is maintain flight level 150.
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2: Decimal Maintain 6000, FedEx 5281.
0: FedEx 5077 Tokyo Approach. Expect on your Yankee, runway 16 left approach. Narita QNH 29997.
2: Okay, we'll expect on your Yankee,
0: runway 16 left approach. FedEx 5077, clear by your route and golf arrival. Additional maintain flight level 150.
2: Clear by rooftop golf arrival, descend maintain flight level 150.

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1: Okay, clear now, direct Venus, Vector 5077.

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2: 10,000, Nippon 8518.
0: FedEx 5281, contact Tokyo radar 120.2.
1: 120.2, FedEx 5281.
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3: Dishana maintain 6,000, Nippon 898.

0: Approach Japan 74, good morning, reading 2684240, information Delta.
1: Japan 74, good morning, Tokyo approach, runway 16 left, becoming temperature level 150.
0: Japan 74, runway 16 left, descend 150.
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0: as you approach GPS 119 or travel 276, descending 240, direct Mama.
1: UPS 119 on Tokyo approach. Expect sign RC Yankee, runway 16 left approach. Now it's QNH 29997.
0: Next, approach Yankee 16 left, and we have Charlie GPS 119.
1: UPS 119, clear by Ruta, Golf Arrival. Additional maintain flight level 150.
0: Clear by Ruta, Golf, descending flight level 150, GPS 119.
1: UPS 119, and current information is Delta.
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0: So Capital 99, 12, leaving parameter 2634, 240 by Mamas with Delta.
1: Orange China 12, Tokyo Approach, runway 16 left, cleared by a route, golf arrival. This is maintain flight level 150.
0: IS runway 16 left, cleared by a route, golf arrival. This is maintain flight level 150, Orange China 12.
1: UPS 119, declared left to Venus.
2: Track Venus, UPS 119.
1: Japan 724, declared vector booth. This is maintain 100,000. FedEx 5077, declared vector Casio.
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1: Orange Liner 12, declared vector Venus.
0: Declared direct Venus, Orange Liner 12.

0: Tokyo approach for 9695, descending flight level 240, reach by Mama.
1: Order 9695, Tokyo approach. Expect IRS Yankee, runway 16 left approach. Narita QNH 29997.
0: Narita QNH 29997, expect ILS Yankee 16 left, for 9695.
1: Order 9695, clear by route of Golf arrival. Position maintain flight level 150.
0: Clear at route of Golf arrival, descent flight level 150, information Delta.
1: UPS 119, station maintain 10,000.
2: Station maintain 10,000, just 110.
1: FedEx 1077, contact Tokyo radar, 120.2.
3: 120.2, FedEx 5077, good morning.
1: 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Very nice 6905, take direct to Venus.
4: Take direct to Venus, very nice 6905.

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1: Good night, this is Paul Thompson Approach. This is Performance Take Runway 16 Right, expect to reach Yankee. Runway 16 Right Approach, clear the Airbus Go for Arrival.
0: Okay, clear the Airbus Go for Arrival, ILS Yankee 16 Right, good day, report.
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2: Descend to 11,000, Japan 726.
0: JP52, descend and maintain flight level 150.
1: And maintain flight level 150, JP52.

0: 5 3 2 1 direct Mama, descending for 2 4 0 by Mama.
1: Etamus 3-1, Tokyo approach runway 16 left, expect Alice Yankee, runway 16 left approach, clear via Ruta Scope for airport.
0: Alice Yankee, you envoy 16 left approach and say again, after that, Vietnam 3-1-8.
1: Vietnam 3-1-8, clear via Ruta Scope for airport.
0: Okay, good task, go for Vietnam 3-1-8, thank you.
2: Tokyo approach Morrison 8404, leaving cycle 267, descending cycle 240, leaving mission Delta. Request landing runway 16 right, Bluetooth performance.
1: Morrison 8404, Tokyo approach, good morning. Clear via Ruta Scope for arrival. Expect Alice Yankee, runway 16 left approach.
2: Clear via Ruta Scope for arrival. Request landing runway 16 right, Morrison.

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1: Only point 404, my proceed, take runway 16 right, expect that is Yankee runway 16 right approach.
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1: Vietnam 318, you clear direct Bina.
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1: Vietnam 318, descender maintain flight level 150.
0: Descending flight 150, Vietnam 318.

0: All Nippon 848, cancel all restriction on the star. Expect radar vector and flare.
1: Approach, good morning, SU 506, 2 minutes for mission, that's descending level 2401,
0: bye-bye. 7506, 2 dock approach, good morning, clear to be a Lotus call for arrival, expect Alice Yankee, runway 16 left approach.
1: Lotus call for arrival at for runway 1, Island, Yankee 16 left, 2506.
0: Only point for due to cancel all restriction on the star.
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0: Japan Air 726, continue present heading, radar vector to final protocols, descender maintain 6000.
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3: Vietnam 318, confirm follow speed restriction over Copen.
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0: Only point 428, descender maintain 9,000.
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0: Japan Air 726, descend to reach 6000 within 4 minutes.
2: Descend to reach 6000 within 4 minutes, Japan Air 726.
0: Vietnam 318, descend or maintain 10,000.
3: Say again, Vietnam 218.
0: Vietnam 318, descend 10,000.
3: Descending 10,000, Vietnam 218.
0: Level 5062, descend or maintain flight level 150.
4: Elevate level 150.
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1: Right heading 220, 6000, only for 8428.

0: 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Data Victor, final approach course. Descend the maintain 6000.
1: Present heading, descend 6000, GP52.
0: All Nippon, 84 to 8 turn, right heading 250.
2: Right heading 250, all Nippon, 84 to 8.
0: All Nippon, 84 to 8, contact radar, 120 decimal 2.
2: Radar 120 to all Nippon, 84 to 8, good day.
3: Structure up low with good morning, Cargo 0495 190, descending 150 by Zurich. Requesting runway 16 right.
0: Nippon Cargo 049, Tokyo approach, good morning. Take runway 16 right, expect RS Yankee runway 16 right approach. Clear via swamp, golf arrival.
3: Clear via swamp, golf arrival, runway 16 right, Nippon Cargo 049.
0: Nippon Cargo 049, maintain flight level 150, cross grip at flight level 150.
3: Maintain flight level 150, cross grip flight level 150, Nippon Cargo 049.
0: Only point 404, descender maintain flight level 150.
3: Descend maintain flight level 150, only point 8404.

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0: All stations, Tokyo approach, parallel iceboat east runway 16 left and runway 16 right, climb in progress. Japan Air 726, contact radar 120.2.
1: 120.2, Japan 726, good day.
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0: Only point 404, descender maintain 11,000.
2: Descender maintain 11,000, only point 8404.
0: Japan Air 6720, descender maintain flight level 150.
3: Flight level 150, Japan Air 6720.
0: 日本カーゴ 049, turn right heading 215.
2: Turn right heading 215, Nippon Cargo 049.

0: Vietnam 318, descend runway 6000.
1: Descending 6000 feet, Vietnam 318.
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2: 2000 feet.
0: Thank you.
1: You approach 21 Malaysia, edit descending level 240.
0: Malaysia is it, Tokyo approach, good morning, clear the Delta Scope arrival, expect Alice Yankee runway 16 left approach.
1: Clear the Delta Scope arrival, runway 16 left Yankee, Malaysian, edit.
0: Malaysia is it, clear direct Venus.
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2: Radar 120.2, Nippon Cargo 049, good day.
0: Today, bye bye. OA point 404, fly heading 360, vectile final approach course, maintain 11,000.
3: Fly heading 360, maintain 11,000 on Nippon 8404.
0: Seven 5062, descender maintain 10,000.
4: Descender maintain 10,000, Seven 5062.
0: Malaysia 88, descender maintain flight level 200.
1: Level 200, Malaysia 88. Tokyo approach, good morning, Singapore 638, descend level 240 by Mama.
0: Singapore 638, Tokyo approach, good morning, clear the Delta Scope arrival, expect Alice Yankee runway 16 left approach.
1: Singapore 638, Jackie Rooster's Golf arrival, IS runway 16 left approach Singapore 638. Is level 16 right available?
0: Standby, break, break, Vietnam 318, contact radar 120.2.
1: Radar 120.2, have a good day, Vietnam 218.
0: Thanks, have a good day. Singapore 638, unless you have safety reason, take runway 16 left due to our regulation. Expect Alice Yankee runway 16 left approach.
1: Roger, expect runway 16 left approach Singapore 638.
0: Singapore 638, maintain flight level 240.
1: Descend maintain level 240, Singapore 638.
0: Only point 404, turn left heading 330. Question, turn left heading 335, heading 335.
3: Left heading 335, only point 8404.

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0: Japan 6720, contact Narita Tower, correction, contact Tokyo Radar, 120, decimal 2.
2: 1202, Japan 6720.
0: Malaysia 8A, contact Tokyo Radar, 120, decimal 2.
1: 120, decimal 2, Malaysian 8A, bye bye.
0: Bye-bye. Singapore 63A, contact Tokyo Radar, 120, decimal 2.
1: 120, decimal 2, Singapore 63A. Thank you, good day.
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0: Okay, approach, good morning, 110606, passing level 308, this is level 240, information echo.
1: Morning, Bohemia 606, Tokyo approach, runway 16 left, cleared by Rutas Golf Arrival.
0: Runway 16 left, by Rutas Golf Arrival, 110606.

0: Dr. Paul Chester Ping, 600, descend by level 240 by my machine for the descending policy.
1: Morning, expressing 600 Tokyo approach. Report altitude passing.
0: Now we're passing by level 300, descending 600.
1: Expressing 600 Raja, runway 16, cleared by Lutas Golf arrival.
0: Runway 16, clear by Lutas Golf arrival, descending 600.
2: Your report, private jet 830. Good morning, descend by level 240, listing by Mamas.
1: Morning, private jet 830, Tokyo approach. Report passing altitude.
2: Now passing by level 346, private jet 830.
1: Private jet 830, Roger. Expect Iris Yankee runway 16 left approach. Cleared by Reuters Golf arrival.
2: Reuters Golf arrival, Iris Yankee runway 16 left, private jet 830.
1: Expressing 600, clear direct to Venus, descend runway 10 for level 150.
0: Direct to Venus, descend by level 150, extending 600.

0: Good morning. It's 10-5-2-4-0-1-1-1.
1: Morning, this is 822 Tokyo Approach. Report passing altitude.
0: Passing flight level 319, this is SD2.
1: This is 822, thank you. Expect Iris Yankee runway 16 left approach. Cleared by route as golf arrival.
0: Iris Yankee runway 16 left by route golf arrival, this is SD2. Approach to the morning channel 310 with you. Descent 240 by Mama.
1: Morning, Vietnam 310 Tokyo Approach. Report passing altitude.
0: Passing 334 Vietnam 310.
1: Vietnam 310, thank you. Expect IRS Yankee runway 16 left approach. Cleared by Reuters Golf Arrival.
0: Due to performance request, runway 16 Romeo for landing Vietnam 310.
1: Vietnam 310, Roger. Expect IRS Yankee runway 16 right approach. And arrival no change, Reuters Golf Arrival.
0: Okay, it's like Reuters Golf Arrival, IRS Yankee 16 right for Vietnam 310. Yes.
1: Bohemia 606, declare direct Copen, descend runway 10-10,000, cancel all restrictions.
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1: Taipei 830, declare direct Venus, descend runway 10, flight level 150.
3: Direct to Venus, descend flight level 150, 830.

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Morning, all me point 3-0 Tokyo Approach, runway 16 left, clear by Reuters, call for arrival.

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1: 120.2, Bohemia 606, clear.
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1: Clear direct Venus, Jet 932.
2: Good morning, Concordo 202, leaving Dynamo 289, descend for 240. We have Concordo, descend for landing runway 165, due to performance.
0: Morning, Nippon Cargo 202, Tokyo approach. Expect Iris Yankee runway 16 right approach. Cleared by Rutas, Golf Arrival.
2: Clear via Rutas, Golf Arrival. Expect Iris runway 16 right approach. Nippon Cargo 202, thank you.
3: Singapore Skyway Jet 830 approaching, follow approaching 13000.
0: Roger, standby lower due to traffic and Skyway Jet 830 fly heading 010 vector 2 final approach course, maintain 13000.
3: Maintain 13000, fly heading 010, Skyway Jet 830.
0: Expressing 600, turn left heading 330, contact Tokyo radar 120.2.
1: Left heading 330, contact 1202, expect wing 600 today.
0: Morning. Bechet 932, descend on runway 10, flyable 150.
1: Bechet flyable 150, Bechet 932.
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0: Bechit 822, traffic 10 o'clock, 10 miles, south eastbound, leaving 10,000, climbing 12,000, Airbus 320.
2: Copy, Bechit 822.
0: Tai Bechit 830, descend on maintain 6,000.
1: Descend on maintain 6,000, Tai Bechit 830.
0: 台北 Jet H30, contact Tokyo Radar 120, December 2.
1: 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Tai Bechit H30, thank you, good day.
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3: Good morning, circuit control, China 361, flight level 240.
0: Morning, Xichang, China 361, Tokyo approach. Expect Iris Yankee, runway 16 left approach. Cleared by Rutas, golf arrival.
3: Rutas, golf arrival. IAS Yankee approach, runway 16 left, China 361.
0: Bechit 822, Liclia Directo, Casio, descend on maintain 6,000.
2: I'd like to...Casio, descend maintain 6,000 with 82.
0: Vietnam 310, traffic 12 o'clock, 7 miles, crossing left to right, 12,000, Airbus 320.
2: Mission data, traffic on ticket, Vietnam 310.
0: Xichang Dara 361, re-clear direct routers, maintain level 240.
3: Direct to Zutas, maintain flight level 240, Sky 9361.
0: Bechit 822, re-clear direct to Zemin.
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2: 120, Decimal 2, Bechit 822.
0: All stations approach, information Fox route is current, QNH 2 liner 997, and parallel IRS approach is runway 16 left and right are in progress. Vietnam 310, be clear direct Casio, maintain 13,000.
2: Maintain 13,000 and check to Casio for Vietnam 300.
0: All Nippon 830, descend on maintain 10,000. Cancel all restrictions at Koppen.
4: Roger, descend 10,000, cancel all restrictions at Koppen, All Nippon 830.

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2: Tokyo Approach, Ohio, Marine 872, Heavy, Descent Republic 240.
0: Ohio, Marine 872, Tokyo Approach, Report Altitude Passing.
2: Passing, flight level 337, Marine 872.
0: Marine 872, thank you. Expect Iris Yankee runway 16 left approach. Clear by your routers, golf arrival.
2: Copy. Expect runway 16 left Yankee, Iris approach, routers, golf arrival, Marine 872.
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1: You are to Copen, descend to flight level 12,000, Sky Liner 361.
0: Betajet Liner 32, traffic 10 o'clock, 10 miles south eastbound, leaving 11,000, Airbus 320.
1: Roger, Betajet Liner 32.
0: Marindo A72, Liquia, direct to Venus, descend and maintain 5200.
2: Direct to Venus, descend and maintain 5200, Marindo A72.

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0: Weather 932, fly heading 010, vector to final approach call, maintain 12000.
1: Fly heading 010, maintain 2000, descend 932.

0: Tokyo approach, good day. Austin 25 heavy, passing level 167, descending level 150, information Foxtrot.
1: Austria 25 Tokyo approach, runway 16 Lima, clear the VF 12 Golf arrival, maintain flight level 150.
0: Maintain level 150, runway 16 left via Swamp Golf arrival, Austin 25.
1: Austria 25, very clear, direct to Vixen.
0: Direct to Vixen, Austin 25.
1: Visit 9032, clear of traffic, descend and maintain 6000.
2: That is to descend to 6000, descend 932.
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1: Cessna 9361, cancel Copen restriction.
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1: Nippon Cargo 202, fly heading 010, vector to final approach course.
4: Heading 010, Nippon Cargo 202.

0: Australian 25, fly heading 180, vector to final approach course, descend and maintain 9000.
1: Descend and maintain 9000, speed, Queen H2997 and heading 180, please confirm, Australian 25.
0: Australian 25, that's a farm.
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0: Better set 9032, turn left heading 340.
2: Heading 340, with 10932.
0: Nippon Cargo 202, ready speed to 230 knots or less.
3: Speed 230 knots or less, Nippon Cargo 202.
0: Marine Dow A72, descend and maintain 5

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1: 250 knots, is that 932?
0: Pacific 9932, contact Tokyo radar 120.2.
1: 120, Demonstru, reset 932, good day, ma'am.
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2: Descend 11000、 日本カーゴ202。
3: Tokyo Approach, good morning, Vietnam 306, descending slot levels 240, passing 308, to be leveled by Mama.
0: Morning, Vietnam 306, Tokyo Approach, expected ILS Yankee, runway 16, left approach, cleared via Rutas, golf arrival.
3: Roger, Vietnam 306, request runway 16 right, Rutas Golf arrival, Vietnam 306.
0: Vietnam 306, request reason for your request, runway 16 right.
3: Roger, Vietnam 306, ILS Yankee 16 right, Vietnam 306.
0: Vietnam 306, confirm, do you require runway 16 right?
3: Affirm, due to performance.
0: Venom 306, Raja, runway 16 right. Expected ILS Zulu, ILS Yankee, runway 16 right approach, cleared via Rutas Golf arrival.
3: Rutas Golf arrival, ILS Yankee 16 right, Vietnam 306.
0: Australian 25 tower, right heading 190, descend and maintain 7000.
2: Heading 190, descend and maintain 7000 feet, Austrian 25.
0: Cessna 9361, fly heading 360, vector to final approach course.
4: Turn left heading 360, vector final to try 9361.
0: Cessna 9361, reduce speed to 250 knots.
4: Confirm 250 knots to try 9361.
0: Cessna 9361, farm.
4: 250 to try 9361.
0: Both stations Tokyo approach parallel ILS approaches to runway 16 left and right are in progress. 日本カーゴ202 turn left heading 340.
2: Heading 340, 日本カーゴ202.
0: Cessna 9361 turn left heading 330, descend and maintain 6000.
4: Descend, maintain 6000, confirm the heading to try 9361.
0: Heading 330.
4: 330, descend 6000 to try 9361.
0: Austrian 25, contact Tokyo radar 120.2.
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3: Roger, Descend and Maintain, Flight 150, Direct Position Venus, Vietnam 306.

0: Tokyo approach. Good morning, Shenzhen 363. Passing follow 2904, follow 240, require runway 16, right here, due performance.
1: Data Project 3, Tokyo approach, runway 16, right. Expected RS Yankee, runway 16, right approach. Clear to be a route of golf arrival.
0: Runway 16, right, clear while route test golf, Yankee approach, Shenzhen 363.
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2: speed
1: 220 knots.
2: Speed 220 knots, 9364.
1: Marindo A72, fly heading, cushion, Dixia. Fly heading 36, fly heading 360, vector to final approach course, descend and maintain 10,000.
3: Heading 360, radar vectors, descend 10,000, Malindo 872.

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2: Direct to position boost, Vietnam 306.
0: Station 363, very clear, directive Venus. Question, Shenzhen 363, very clear, directive Venus. Descend level maintain, final 150.
3: Clear direct to Venus, descend level 150, Shenzhen 362.

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2: Turn left heading 310, descend main 10, 3000, right on the 361.
0: One point five two eight to Tokyo approach runway 16 Lima. Clear the via Swan to Golf arrival. Maintain 50150.
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2: 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Thank you. 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
1: Heading 240, Sichuan, 9-3-6-1.

Descend maintain 1800 clear for IS Yankee runway 16 left, climb 9364.

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0: Venom 306, fly heading 010, Vespa to final approach course.
2: Roger, heading 010 degrees, it's not 30.
0: Narita Tower 3361, contact Narita Tower 118.35.
3: 118.35, good afternoon, Narita 361.
0: Thank you. Zephyr 363, descent reach 10,000 by booth.
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1: Turkey approach, good day, Turkish 50, have descending level 150 by good.
0: Turkish 50, Turkey approach, expected RSV Yankee runway 16, left approach, clear the via swamp, golf arrival.
1: Clear via swamp and golf arrival and expect RSV Yankee runway 16, Turkish 50.
0: Turkish 50, descent reach 50150 by good, Narita KNH 29997, information calls.
1: Descending 150 by GURIP, information goes on board Turkish 50.
0: Venom 306, turn left heading 340.
2: Left turn heading 340 degrees, it's not
0: 340. Malindo 872, turn left heading 320.
5: Left heading 320, Malindo 872.
0: 1.528, descend and maintain 6000.
1: Descend 6000, if I'm at 538.
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0: 1.528, cancel restriction.
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2: 3000, F528.
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2: Maintain 1800, Malindo 872.
0: Manipo 8528 for departure space in turn, right heading 310.
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0: Target 50, descend and maintain 11000.
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2: Heading 230, Malindo 872.
4: Okay, good morning Indonesia, 880 heavy, descend to 240, direct to Mamas.
0: Indonesia 880, Tokyo approach, Raja, standby. Marindo A72, 5 miles from Bali.

0: Star heading 190 clear for RSP Yankee, runway 16 left approach.
1: Left heading 190 clear for the ILS Yankee, runway 16, Malindo 872.
0: Malindo 872, verify clear for RSP Yankee, runway 16 left approach.
1: Clear for the ILS Yankee, ILS runway 16 approach, Malindo 872.
0: Marine 872, correction, fly heading 210.
1: 210, Marine 872.
0: Morning point 52A, ready speed to 170 knots.
2: 170 knots, I point 52A.
0: Indonesia 880, runway 16, Lima, cleared via route of golf arrival.
3: 16 Lima, route of golf arrival, Indonesia 880.
0: Vietnam 306, descend and maintain 6000.
4: 736,000, Vietnam 306.
0: Marindo 872, 3 miles on body, tariff heading 190, clear for ILS Yankee, runway 16 left approach.
1: Left heading 190, clear for the ILS Yankee, runway 16 approach, 16 left approach, Marindo 872.
0: Jensen 363, Rixia, direct to Zemming.
5: Retreat down to Jeremy, Swiftland 363.
0: Vietnam 306, descend and maintain 3000.
4: Same with 3000, Vietnam 306.
0: Taxi 50, fly heading 200, vector to final approach course.
6: Heading 200, final approach course, Turkish 50.
0: Marindo 872, contact Narita Tower, 118.35.
1: 118.35, Marindo 872.
0: 20.528. 20.528, RF heading 240. Indonesia 880, verify expect RF Yankee runway 16 left approach.
3: RF Yankee 16 left approach, Indonesia 880.
0: Indonesia 880, descend and maintain 50150.
3: Tesla level 150, Indonesia 880.
0: Target 50, descend and maintain 9000.
6: Descend and maintain 9000, Turkish 50.
0: Vietnam 306, turn left heading 280.
4: Left turn heading 280 degrees, Vietnam 306.
0: Onipo 8528, 7 miles from Bali, turn left heading 190, descend and maintain 1800, clear ILS Yankee, runway 16 left approach.
2: Left 190, change 1800, clear ILS Yankee,
7: runway 16 left approach.

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0: Venom 306, turn left heading 260.
2: Left heading 260 degrees, it's not 306. Approach, Konnichiwa, Swiss 160, level 171, descending 150, information, Foxtrot.
0: Swiss 160, Tokyo approach, information, Gulf East Current, and Narita KNH 29997, runway 16 Lima.
2: 16 Lima, 29997, Swiss 160, wind track off.
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0: Manipulate 528, contact Narita Tower, 118.35.
3: 35,
0: 528. Turkish 50, Liquia Direct
2: Greo. Direct Greo, Turkish 50.
0: Venom 306, descend and maintain 2800.
2: Maintain 2800, Venus 306.
0: Dash is 50, descend and maintain 6000.
2: Maintain 6000, Turkish 50.
0: Venom 306, turn left heading 230.
2: Heading 230, Venus 306.
0: Swiss 160, descend and maintain 11000.
2: Maintain 11000, unit 9997, Swiss 160.
0: Venom 306, 5 miles from Kennedy, turn left heading 190, clarify Yankee, runway 16, right approach.
2: Roger, left heading 190 degrees, clear left Yankee, 16 right, Vietnam 306.

0: Yes, I maintain 8,000 and so far 3 secret.
1: That's 250, Lieutenant 19, 3,000, cross gray up above 3,000. Clear the first Yankee, number 16, left approach.
2: Descending 3,000, cross glare at 3,000, Turkish 50, clear. ILS approach runway 16, left.
1: That's 50, cross gray up above 3,000, and clear the first Yankee, number 16, left approach.
2: Cross glare at 3,000, clear ILS Yankee runway 16, left, Turkish 50.
1: Cross
2: gray
1: up to 3,000 or above.
2: 3,000 or above, Turkish
3: 50. Tokyo departure,
2: Orientation.
0: 19-2.
1: Negative, 118,
0: decimal 2. 118, decimal 2, sorry. Vietnam 306, establish on localizer 16 right west.
1: Indonesia 880, recorrect of boost. Lieutenant maintain
4: 13,000. Send maintain 13,000, Indonesia 880, say again, direct point.
1: Indonesia 880, direct of boost. Bravo, Oscar, Oscar, Tango Hotel.
4: Direct to boost, Indonesia 880. Bravo, Oscar, Oscar, Tango Hotel.
1: This is 160, recorrect of Casio.
0: Proceeding direct to Casio, with 160.
1: Tunehorn 363, continue present heading, take that final approach course. 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
0: Contact, maintain present heading, redirect to final course, is in 4,000 feet, front 363.

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1: left heading 300, from 363.
0: Please one 360, Sierra Maintain 9000.
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0: Angelina 230 Talk Approach, number 163, get the buyer route up, golf arrival.
1: Number 163,
0: get the route up, golf arrival, Angelina 230, you correct the Venus, Islamic and Pratt with 200. Venus, trouble,
1: 200.
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0: 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FH 307, Sullivan 310 with Golf.
1: FH 307, Tokyo Approach, runway 16, cleared by Rudas, Golf arrival.
0: Copy 16, Rudas, Golf arrival, FH 307.
1: FH 307, direct of Venus, descend maintenance relative 200.
0: Direct Venus, descending Sullivan 200, FH 307.
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0: Delta Pro Jetwing 422 leaving right level 333 descending 240 by Yamaha for the Weehaw Hotel.
1: Descending 422 Delta Pro number 16 left cleared by Rudas Golf Arrival.
0: Number 16 left cleared via Rudas Golf Arrival Jetwing 422.
1: Descending 422 regret of Venus, descend maintain flight with 200.
0: Direct Venus, descend maintain 200 Delta 422.

0: Tokyo Approach Suite 237 Piri-Kuri, descending flight level 50 Piri-Kuri, taking flight level 168, information hotel.
1: C-Bay 237 Tokyo Approach, runway 16 left, cleared by a swamp golf arrival.
0: Runway 16 left, swamp golf arrival, 237.

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0: EBay 237, reduce speed to 230 knots, maintain flight level 150.
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0: AIP 307, continue present heading, vector to final approach call.
1: Present heading, approach 307.
0: Seaway 237, turn right heading 200, vector to final approach call.
2: Right turn heading 200, Seaway 237.
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2: Lisa maintain 6,000, Seaway 237.
4: Approach Zephonic Panamplay 16, descending for 240 by Maman.
0: Vietnam 316, Tokyo approach, report altitude passing.
4: Passing for level 2, F0 Panamplay 16.
0: Vietnam 316, Roger. ARP 307, Lisa maintain 3000.
1: Sonic 3000, ARP 307.
0: Seaway 237, turn right heading 260.
2: Right heading 260 T237.
0: Vietnam 316, expect Iris Yankee, runway 16 left approach, cleared via Lutas, go for arrival.
4: IOS Yankee runway 16, Lutas, go for arrival, runway 16 left, and runway 16.
0: Vietnam 316, Wicked Victor Venus, disarm in 10-5-0, 150.
4: December 9th, December 150, when I'm pretty wanted.
0: ARP 307, turn left in 290.
1: Left turn heading 290, ARP 307.
0: J-Spring 422, traffic 11 o'clock, 8 miles southeastbound, 9000, Airbus 321.
4: Take us observed J-Spring 422.
0: Roger. Vietnam 316, my confirmation, are you passing flight level 268?
4: Passing for 266, we're now 31S.
0: Roger.

0: Right heading 210, descend maintain 3000.
1: AIP 307, turn left in 230, descend maintain 1800.
2: Left turn heading 230, descending 1800, approach 307.
1: Japan Air 308, retired left to boost, descend maintain 12000.
3: Right to boost, descend 12000, Japan Air 308.
1: J-Spring 422, descend maintain 6000.
0: Descend 6000, J-Spring 422.

0: AIP307, turn left in 1970, 5 miles on body, cleared by this Yankee, runway 16 left approach.
1: Heading 1 on the 0, cut on this Yankee, runway 16 left, there'll be 307.

0: Seaway 237, six miles from body, turn left to 190, clear the flight to Yankee, runway 16 left approach.
1: Heading 190, clear by Iris Yankee, runway 16 left to 237.
0: FedEx 560A, flying heading 010, vector 2 final approach call.
2: 010, vector final, FedEx 560A.
0: Vietnam 316, Richard Victor, boost, descend maintain 10,000.
3: Red boost, descend at 10,000, for now, grade 16.